0: AC/DC have a drink on me on Steve Gorman Rocks. It is July the 23rd, and I read something today that kind of blew my mind. 120 years ago today, in 1904, a guy named Charles Mincius at the World's Fair in St. Louis invented the ice cream cone. I mean, I realize ice cream cones haven't been around literally forever, but it blew my mind to imagine a time before the ice cream cone. I guess there was already ice cream, clearly, but this guy was the first guy to figure out, well, you know, we should probably put that in something handheld. I mean, let's take a pastry cone and fill it with ice cream, because that beats a spoon in a bowl. Yes, that's right. It was on this day that this guy first unveiled that bad boy. How many ice cream cones have you had in your life? I don't have many these days, but when I was a kid, going to Baskin-Robbins, 30 wonderful flavors, come on. Once I realized that the waffle cone was so much better than just the standard cup-shaped cone that tastes kind of like cardboard, oh, that changed my life. Charles Mincius, St. Louis World's Fair. Thank you, brother.
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0: Hey, coming up Sunday morning, we got some good stuff for you. 3 hours of some great blues. It's called the Blues Brunch, and it's brought to you by the University of Memphis, home of the Tigers. Sunday morning at 9, right here on the Max.
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21: What are the chances you are listening to this while drinking a nice hot cup of coffee? If so,
3: don't let me stop you. For years, we've been reporting on the health benefits of coffee, and that's not going to stop today. A new study, this one out of Harvard School of Public Health, found that coffee and tea could help lower your risk of developing dementia. People who enjoyed 1 to 3 caffeinated cups a day saw the biggest impact. In addition to the caffeine, coffee contains hundreds of bioactive compounds that can influence inflammation, glucose metabolism, vascular function, and oxidative stress. It's also possible coffee drinkers might be doing other things that keep them healthy. Eating a more balanced diet, getting plenty of exercise, sleep, not smoking, or drinking too much alcohol. And finally, staying socially active. I'm Dr. Sanjay Gupta, helping you live a better life.
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2: Looked like it was going to spill a secret early. A link was posted by the Heat regarding a scheduled live stream on YouTube called, quote, LeBron James Introductory Press Conference, July 27th. A spokesperson for the Heat said that the leak was a mistake and had only been prepared by the team's social media department so they would be ready if LeBron chose Miami.
3: It's never a mistake. When do you ever post something by mistake?
2: The post has since been deleted. LeBron's agent maintains that he has not made up his mind yet, but he will. He'll tell us when he finally decides.
3: If it is a mistake, someone got fired.
2: Oh, 100%.
3: James would be so mad.
2: I bet he was. I bet he was throwing stuff. It's like writing an obituary ahead of time just to be ready. You know what I mean?
3: Yeah, but I don't see how you post something.
2: Because I don't know how you post it by mistake, because you have to click post.
3: Yeah, I could post something right now and say that he signed with the Grizzlies. Let's do it. That's how you get clicks.
2: I'm going to post just, hey, my recent post was posted by mistake. It has since been deleted. Just put that up.
3: Everybody wants to know what it was.
2: Yeah, and then everybody will know what it was.
3: It's not a bad idea.
2: So we are on LeBron James watch. LeBron watch 2026.
3: Does anyone care?
2: I was just thinking the same thing.
3: I'm more excited about the LSU Ole Miss football game this year.
2: I'm 100% with you on that. I mean, I've never been to an Ole Miss game, but I may try to go to one. It's probably sold out by now.
3: Oh, I'm sure it is.
2: And if tickets are getting scalped, they're probably ridiculous.
3: Yeah. So
2: that's the game of the year to me.
3: Unless LeBron's coming to the Grove, I don't care.
2: LeBron James joining Lane Kiffin at LSU.
3: The tickets are ranging from 550 to over 800.
2: Wow. That's actually less than I would expect. I mean, I'm a little really rich for my blood, but
3: I remember making so much money off my student tickets back in the day.
2: Oh, yeah?
3: I mean, I'd hate to miss a game, but it was like, or I could get $500.
2: And watch the game on TV.
3: Yeah. Here you go.
2: I didn't think students could do that.
3: They're not supposed to, but you got to get a student ID. That's how I got busted at Neyland Stadium, because I had Tennessee student tickets. And on my student ID, I had a mustache.
2: You don't look like a Daniel.
3: It was humiliating.
2: If you like seafood, you are going to love our sweet deal of the week.
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0: Sandwiches, Miracle Whip, or mayo?
1: Well, I think that cutting your sandwich diagonally is fancy, so I do it up and down, horizontally or whatever, just to find out that I've been doing it all wrong, because I will not use Miracle Whip. That is disgusting. It's too tangy, and it just screams poverty.
0: It's tangy, the tangy zip of Miracle Whip.
1: It screams poverty, and but if I'm not going to use it, I should be cutting my sandwiches diagonally.
0: Right. Bougie. It doesn't cost anything to be a little bit bougie.
1: Yep. Well, no. Yeah. So if I use if you're using mayo, you got to go diagonally. If you're using Miracle Whip, you got to go up and down.
0: Let's see. 9569 texted him. Mayo for ham sandwiches. Miracle Whip for turkey sandwiches, especially Thanksgiving turkey sandwiches. Hey, Lisa, I'm with you. Miracle Whip all the way and diagonal. She's just breaking barriers over here.
1: Yeah, you guys, you can't go diagonally.
0: Are you poor or fancy, Lisa? We need to know. You got to pick one. Let's see.
1: I didn't realize Miracle Whip was created for a less expensive mayo.
0: I don't know that it was.
1: It was. I just looked at it. Yeah.
0: Oh, okay. I thought it because they call it salad dressing. I thought it was literally to put in like coleslaw and stuff.
1: Miracle Whip is a condiment manufactured by Kraft. It was developed as a less expensive alternative to mayonnaise in 1933.
0: Wow.
1: And y'all still cutting diagonally with your poor ass Miracle Whip.
0: So we have got three texts that says not just mayonnaise. Duke's mayonnaise.
1: 100%.
0: So we, funny story. We had been buying the Kroger brand mayonnaise forever.
1: Mm-hmm.
0: And we had, you know, company come over to the house and we were doing sandwiches and somebody brought Duke's mayonnaise.
1: Mm-hmm.
0: And my wife ate Duke's mayonnaise.
1: Mm-hmm.
0: And I guess it was the first time she'd ever had it.
1: Right.
0: And now we will not buy anything else.
1: No, Duke's is the best in my opinion. But I will say that if you get like the olive oil based,
0: mm-hmm,
1: it tastes a lot like Duke's.
0: That's the one we always got. And it, I don't know, Duke's is like whipped or something. I don't know. There's more to it. Do you know what I mean?
1: I've got my manicotti has a secret ingredient, and it is a full cup of mayonnaise.
0: Just blur your secret out. Why don't you?
1: But I'm telling you, once I started using Duke's in that thing, oh, it took it to a whole
0: over
1: new
0: the
1: level.
0: Top.
1: Yes.
0: Over
1: I know,
0: the top.
1: And maybe the Duke's has a little more flavor to it because it's like in between that Miracle Whip. Miracle Whip, it's not that it's necessarily bad. It's just overpowering to me.
0: It's tangy.
1: Yeah, I don't like Thousand Island's okay, but you can overdo that.
0: Now we've got somebody new in the chat. Mayo only in tuna or tomato sandwiches. Spicy mustard for everything else.
1: I don't disagree. I won't put regular mustard. I'll put spicy mustard. But, you know, here's what I have in my fridge. Creamy horseradish. And that's comes out like mayonnaise, but mm-hmm, it's with horseradish in it. And horseradish mustard.
0: That horseradish mustard's hard to beat.
1: I know.
0: I could just out of the bottle.
1: So if I'm really feeling like, if I'm really into my sandwich today.
0: Yeah. If you're really feeling it. Let's see.
1: Go mayonnaise on one side of the bread. Creamy horseradish on the other side of the bread.
0: That's not a terrible idea.
1: That's how I would do it. But usually I just go, could I get a Mile High turkey at Lenny's, the Lenny's way? That's a lot easier.
0: It really is. A lot less decisions. Wait till Danny starts contemplating folding diagonally sandwich tacos.
1: What are sandwich tacos?
0: You just fold one piece of bread corner to corner. Diagonally, triangle. You're looking like you don't understand.
1: I don't, but I do now. It doesn't work. You can't do that.
0: It's really, most situations it doesn't work. That's for hot dogs when you don't have a bun.
1: Correct.
0: You know? 901-203-9898. Good morning.
2: But hey, man, mayo all the way.
0: Man, what is up with all this Miracle Whip hate?
2: Man, they need to take that garbage off to out of production.
0: You are outside of your mind.
2: No, I'm not, man. Hey, this is Spaghetti-O shaking Malcolm.
0: Oh! Yep, shaking Spaghetti-Os and eating mayo. That's my man.
2: Hey, y'all. Have a great day.
0: Thanks, buddy.
1: You too.
0: Tim the man says, bust out that Grey Poupon, fancy people.
1: Do you have any mustard? No. What is that? Grey Poupon.
0: Would you happen to have any Grey Poupon? Poupon?
1: That's what it is. No. They're Bugle Boy jeans I'm wearing.
0: Hey, good morning. What's happening?
3: Mayonnaise. And you got to put mayonnaise on both sides, both pieces of bread.
0: 100%.
3: And on cutting it, who cares how you cut it? It's going to be brown and round in the end anyway.
1: Not if you put lettuce on it.
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5: Good Thursday afternoon. Got the right lane blocked eastbound I-40 at Hollywood Street in the 40 North leg. Also seeing that construction slowing 40 westbound between Watkins and Smith Avenue, showing the slowing there. I'm Michael Higgins with your total traffic.
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16: Back in 2019, I made a documentary for HBO called One Nation Under Stress. And what was true then is still true now. Money and financial problems are consistently ranked as the number one cause of stress in the United States. And a brand new study out of the Mayo Clinic found that worrying about money may age the heart even faster than traditional risk factors. Unlike an acute stressor, such as a short-term work deadline or a brief illness, financial strain is often chronic and ongoing. And because money affects so many aspects of daily life, financial stress can be difficult to escape. Even so, financial stress does not mean you're doomed, just means you need to double down on the things you know are good for heart health: diet, exercise, sleep, and of course, not smoking. I'm Dr. Sanjay Gupta, helping you live a better life.
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1: You ever, I guess, participated in a class action lawsuit?
2: I don't believe so. If I do, I don't remember.
1: I haven't yet, but I'm about to get on Ozempic and then go to Camp Lejeune and take it. Because that payout's going to be huge.
2: Right.
1: Well, I got this notice in my email about there's a class action lawsuit against Power School Holdings, the Board of Education of the City of Chicago. The class action lawsuit seeks to recover against the defendants for their alleged roles in the alleged non-consensual interception of students' confidential and sensitive communications while using education technology products offered by Hobson, and including a product commonly referred to as Naviance, alleges violations of the Electronic Communications Privacy Act.
2: Now, is that Power School?
1: Yes.
2: So, well, maybe I'll sign up for it, too, and further dilute the winnings.
1: That's why I didn't want to talk about this on the radio. So, no, everybody out there, I don't want you getting my winnings.
2: Get that money, boy.
1: So, well, I got an email. It's showing that my... Now, what's funny is one daughter is can be in the class action lawsuit. One daughter can't.
2: Ah, okay.
1: So, it's a certain thing that they use. So, right. Now, look, we have gone through... different things with our own company, and you know, you get a letter in the mail and you get a little nervous about it,
2: right?
1: But we've all had that, where I've had it from the Ford company, Chrysler company on my cars. Like, whenever something goes down, they have to notify everybody,
2: right?
1: Now, do you do anything to receive any of the benefits? I've never done anything. I did this one. No. Merely because I wanted to see what happened. I know I'm not going to get rich. Maybe I'll get $4. Maybe I get 4 cents. But if approved by the court, the defendants will establish a settlement fund of $17.2 million to pay all valid claims submitted by the settlement class. Like I said, I merely did it because I want to see how it goes down.
2: Yeah.
1: So I clicked on the link. I gave the information. It took me about... 2 minutes.
2: Right.
1: And now we wait.
2: Now, I remember there was a class action lawsuit with T-Mobile at one time. I don't remember exactly what it was for. Mm-hmm. And I don't remember if my wife signed up for it. If we did, we never saw anything, or it's still pending, you know.
1: Right.
2: So I'm not really sure. But you're right, a class action lawsuit, what do you get, $4?
1: Yeah.
2: I mean, maybe.
1: But I did it for the show, Corey.
2: Yeah, you did.
1: No, really. I really wanted to see how this pans out.
2: How it works. Yeah. 901-203-9898. If you've ever won money from a class action lawsuit, let's see how much you won. Let's see what we got here. Good morning. Who's this?
3: Hey, this is John.
2: John, have you ever won money from a class action lawsuit?
3: Yes, sir.
2: How much?
3: Back in 2014, that lawsuit against Red Bull for their Red Bull Gives You Wings.
2: Right.
3: I ended up signing up for it, and I remember I got the email when I was watching a movie. They gave me, I could choose $7 or a 4-pack of Red Bull.
2: Which did you pick?
3: So, I got the Red Bull.
2: Yeah, Cam, you did.
1: I'm suing you for your product, but I'll take some more.
2: But I'll take it instead of the money. Thanks, John. We appreciate you, buddy.

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1: I couldn't handle people that just disrespected other people.
2: For no reason.
1: For no reason.
3: And Country Court.
2: It's one thing we can do is give parental advice.
1: I don't know if you should take it, but we can sure as hell give it.
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5: It's only for $17 million, so I think
2: that
5: there's...
2: all?
5: Well, I'm assuming there's about 17 million people on the
2: right.
5: Power School, so we're all going to get a dollar. But I wanted to see how it worked, just in case it's like Aaron Brockovich. You never know.
2: You're right. You never know.
5: I mean, I kind of wish I went to Camp Lejeune.
2: Carla called in and said, or texted in, said she won $6 from Facebook recently. I wonder if she spent it all in one place. 6062 said, about 10 years ago, I got $25 for a win when WEN shampoo people were losing their hair. It never affected me, but I signed up for it anyway and ended up with $25.
5: That's like dryer money.
2: Right. I'm with you 100% on that. Let's see. Somebody texted in 0505. Bank of America, 11 cents.
5: That's pretty good. I don't know. You can't even buy a stamp with that.
2: It's really, seems like it ought to be like, is it worth printing on a check?
5: No.
2: You know, like the paper the check is on is worth more than 11 cents.
5: My aunt up in Chicago just sent me recently a website, money.com. Mm-hmm. We used to talk about this with Tennessee. You could go find money.
2: Yes.
5: You can do that on money.com. And apparently I've got, let's see, she sent me a couple. Here's what I love. We don't have the same last name. Why are you snooping, Aunt Mary?
2: Right.
5: Why are you looking to see who's got money? You just putting people's names in there?
2: That unclaimed property or whatever it is?
5: Yeah, I've got from Comcast Cable, $39. From Memphis Pathology Laboratory, I've got $28. From Toyota, I've got $29.
2: I mean, we're approaching $100 here, Danny.
5: And my niece, she has got $91 from Google.
2: Wow.
5: So my aunt's just up in Chicago, retired, putting everybody's name in there. Got nothing better to do. I wonder how much they got.
2: She's just trying to help y'all out, trying to get y'all a little cheddar.
5: But I'm glad she said that, and I'll go, because like you said, it's close to $100. If it's as easy as I just did that.
2: Yeah.
5: It took me 2 minutes to do that class action lawsuit. Let me just see. I'm not one to sue, but if somebody else is going to do it for me, I might as well jump on the bandwagon. It's already in process.
2: Right.
5: They already have to pay out the $17 million.
2: They're going
5: to
2: get sued anyway.
5: Right. Why should I not reap the benefits?
2: Why? I mean, I'm 100% with you. 0248 texted in. I hopped on the Starkist Tuna class action one time. Did not need proof of purchase. About 2 years later, I received 2 or 3 coupons for free pouches of tuna.
5: That's what I'm loving about these companies. Red Bull, tuna.
2: Right?
5: Hey, you're suing the company for their product, but here's some more product to shut you up.
2: But here's free product. Go away. Here's 3 cans of tuna. 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Good morning.
6: Class action y'all are asking about?
2: Yeah.
6: Many years ago, I was in that class action against the Money Store and Covia Bank, and ended up, they exonerated all of the current debt, plus paid me $14,000.
5: What?
2: Wow.
5: Who is this with?
6: The Money Store.
2: I guess that's a loan place? I don't remember the Money Store.
6: Well, it was they took out loans against your house. When they said that they wouldn't.
5: Oh.
2: Okay.
6: I got a call from an attorney asking me if they had taken out a second mortgage on my house. And well, I don't know. So they go call them and ask them, call us back. So I called them. They said, yeah, there's a second mortgage on your house. Okay. So I hung up and called the attorney back. I said, yeah. She goes, you want to join our class action? She goes, yeah, sure. Why not? I got nothing else to do.
2: And won $14,000. That's crazy, man. What's your name?
6: David.
2: Thanks, David. We appreciate you. Let's see. Randall texted him. I signed up for a flat class action against Facebook. I got $15 in total after two payouts. Not much, but enough for lunch at Lenny's.
5: That is right.
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0: I'm Todd Demers with your WREG News Channel 3 headlines. Memphis police are investigating an overnight shooting on Mount Moriah just before 1 this morning. That's where at least one person was hurt, but no suspects have been announced. And today, a bond hearing is scheduled for Saul Martinez, the man accused of killing his 3-year-old son, Joseph. Prosecutors say Martinez later led investigators to the child's remains. For breaking news anytime, head to our website. 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
8: Good morning. If you are headed on out right now, we still have this crash going on in the left and center lanes of 385 eastbound just past Kirby Parkway. One of the vehicles, they were able to get out of the way, but we've got another one that's up against the wall, and they are keeping the left and center lanes blocked for now for the cleanup. Watch for the delays. You might want to exit at Kirby. If not, just make sure you're in the right lane. I'm Woody with your total traffic.
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0: Here's your Friday forecast from News Channel 3. Partly sunny. Temperatures are climbing. We're back in the low 90s today. Scattered afternoon, but especially shower activity for this evening and tomorrow. Temperatures climbing rapidly next week. I'm News Channel 3's Todd Demers.
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2: This is where we call somebody up at random.
1: And see if we can keep them on the phone for 10 ridiculous survey questions.
19: Hello?
2: Good morning, sir. My name is Corey. I'm with the United States Senseless Bureau. I'm calling today to ask you to participate in an anonymous consumer survey.
19: Okay.
2: Oh, great. Thank you so much. Do you use smart home technology?
19: Okay. I do.
2: And have you bought tires in the last 6 months?
19: I have not.
2: All right. And do you believe Mike Tyson's face tattoo is still outrageous compared to today's face tattoos?
19: Sure, yes.
2: Okay.
19: I didn't know he had one.
2: Oh, all right. Is being cremated the only way for you to have a smoking hot body?
19: That's not funny.
1: Yeah, it is.
2: Okay, so you declined to answer that one?
19: Yes.
2: All right. Do you believe geology rocks or are geography where it's at?
19: Geology.
2: All right. And in your opinion, why did the Flintstones use dinosaurs for every

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1: Did you see the Spider-Man video from Jonesboro, Arkansas?
2: I don't think so.
1: Okay, so traffic is stopped at a red light.
2: Okay.
1: All right, and this guy in a wheelchair goes to cross the street.
2: Okay.
1: And Spider-Man jumps out of one of the cars. Dude dressed head to toe as Spider-Man. He jumps out and helps the wheelchair get across the street much quicker. I mean, the traffic cam got the whole thing.
2: Okay.
1: And Spider-Man jumps out of the car, helps the guy across the street, and then gets back in the car, I'm guessing, before the light turned green.
2: Oh, it's not just a car. It's a red Jeep.
1: Yeah.
2: And I don't know why that fits Spider-Man so much. Could be like a red Corvette.
1: Yeah, yeah, yeah.
2: But it's a red Jeep.
1: So it just works.
2: Right.
1: Crazy. I mean, it's not. No, I guess it's not all that crazy, but it's just not expect something you'd expect in Jonesboro.
2: A guy dressed as Spider-Man,
1: right?
2: On a Tuesday,
1: right?
2: It is a riot.
1: It's
2: so. Do you think the guy's sitting in his Jeep, going, "Oh, come on, man. Should I help? Should I not? Or should he go, oh, here's my opportunity?"
1: That's exactly what he said. The guy said, quote, "I always thought that whenever I got older, I could just put on a suit and make some little kid believe that he saw the real guy, that maybe he turned out to be a good person. I just happened to be at the right spot whenever that man was trying to get across the road, and I just had to jump out there and save him." I mean, the guy really didn't need saved, but still, can you imagine being one of those other cars?
2: It would be like that that prank call where the guy is leaving a voicemail and the guy gets out, a little person gets out, yeah, and starts beating it, and then the granny gets out and starts, you know, like, you're not going to believe.

0: what I just saw. Spider-Man just took a guy in a wheelchair across the crosswalk. Now, I know you said he didn't need to be saved, but he went from one step at a time pushing to 80 miles an hour.
1: Yeah. Turns out the guy worked at a trampoline park and it was superhero day at work. And that's why he was dressed like Spider-Man.
0: This is fantastic. Well, good. I'm glad because now, you know, you're kind of wondering, is this guy a weirdo?
1: Yeah.
0: Why is he driving around in a red Jeep as Spider-Man?
1: That was what I thought when I saw the video. I was like, okay, why is the guy just randomly dressed like Spider-Man?
0: On a Tuesday.
1: Like, what's going on here?
0: Superhero day at work. This is great.
1: So, congratulations to Spider-Man. You're doing God's work out there in Jonesboro. Morning Wood is coming up next. We'll give you three headlines. If you get the real one, we'll give you a bag of dicks. Potato chips.

0: Sandy and Country Corey on 98.1 The Max with your Morning Wood.
1: We got three headlines. Two are fake. One is real. You give us the real one, and you've got Morning Wood. Plus, you're going to get a bag of Dick's potato chips.
2: Would a ghost spotted haunting a cemetery turn out to be a man hiding under a sheet from his wife?
1: Would the 2026-27 school year get completely canceled in Mississippi because Tate Reeves felt like it?
2: Or would a bridge in Greece that collapsed in 2023 still be used by drivers?
1: 901-203-9898. Which Morning Wood headline is the real one for today?
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6: Good morning. Memphis Police and TDOT still blocking traffic here right now in the left and center lanes. I'm not sure if they're going to keep the left and center. Looks like for now they are on 385 eastbound between Kirby and Riverdale Road. So right now only that right lane is getting by. They've got one car still up against the wall that they are holding the scene with. That's 385 eastbound just past Kirby Parkway. Only the right lane open. I'm Woody with your total traffic.
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14: 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Strength and conditioning specialist Dana Santis told us, with body weight training, you create progressive overload by changing joint angles, adding instability, or choosing more challenging variations of the same exercise. Two other factors driving progressive overload are time under tension and muscular fatigue. That means the amount of time your muscles are engaged during a movement, the slower the movement, the harder it will be until you reach the point where you can't do another rep with good form. 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Also, remember this, pay attention to your breath, so important. Breathe out when you exert force. I'm Dr. Sanjay Gupta, helping you live a better life.
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21: Here's your Friday forecast from News Channel 3. Partly sunny, temperatures are climbing. We're back in the low 90s today. Scattered afternoon, but especially shower activity for this evening and tomorrow. Temperatures climbing rapidly next week. I'm News Channel 3's Todd Demers.
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1: We've got three headlines. Two are fake, one is real. You give us the real one, and you've got morning wood, plus a bag of Dick's potato chips.
2: Woody ghost spotted haunting a cemetery turned out to be a man hiding under a sheet, hiding from his wife.
1: Would the 26-27 school year get completely canceled in Mississippi because Tate Reeves felt like it?
2: Or would a bridge in Greece that collapsed in 2023 still be used by drivers? Good morning. Who's this?
22: It's Chris.
2: Hey, Chris. What are you up to this morning, buddy?
22: On my way to work.
2: I hear that. Which one are you going with today, bud?
22: Number three,
2: would a bridge in Greece that collapsed in 2023 still be used by drivers?
22: Yeah.
1: That's correct.
2: Nailed it.
22: Awesome.
2: Nice, man. We got you a bag of dicks and morning wood.
22: Always wanted that.
1: What day is it?
22: Friday, bitches.
2: A bridge in Greece collapsed nearly 3 years ago, but drivers still cross it pretty much every day. The bridge buckled at its center during Storm Daniel in September of 23, a disaster that killed thousands across Greece, Bulgaria, and Turkey, and knocked out 79 bridges in that area. The span now sags bad. The middle section is just hanging inches above the river. Officially, it's been closed since then. But no one ever barricaded it or repaired it, so anybody willing to ignore the warning signs can just drive across. Drone footage from a local newspaper shows a pickup truck easing over that bad boy, kind of like an obstacle course. Locals say many drivers take the risk because an alternative route is way out of the way, and tourists are sometimes steered towards it too, which is a surprise.
1: It looks like it's really like into three pieces to me.
2: It does, yeah, me too.
1: So it's like, you drive into the water, over the water, and out of the water.
2: Right, kind of. Only that middle part's just barely above the water.
1: Yeah, you're not going to get wet, but I'd do it.
2: Would you?
1: Yeah, it looks like it's pretty sturdy.
2: Looks like it's safe. It looks safe. Why not?
1: I don't even like going over bridges that aren't falling down.
2: Now that bridge on I-40 over the Tennessee River?
1: Mm-hmm.
2: I don't know why, but that one makes me nervous every time.

0: Danny.
1: I'm going to show you how not to be an a-hole.
0: And Country Corey.
2: Fishing with kids. Hell with that.
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3: So there's an amusing article in the Business Insider where a man surprised his 78-year-old parents in Tokyo where they thought they were going to be meeting a tour guide. Surprise, it's me.
4: I'm your tour guide.
3: And he discovered that traveling with your parents is tougher than traveling with toddlers.
4: Depends on your parents' age, I would say.
3: Well, like, I guess they're 78, and he said it was tougher than traveling with toddlers. He said they couldn't get around too well. Tokyo is known for its train system, but they couldn't use it because mom couldn't see or maneuver well enough to use the subways, so they had to deal with taxis. They struggled with ordering food because they're in Japan. And short rests are not enough. He said, I thought 15-minute breaks would be enough, but they never were. Every stop stretched to nearly an hour. And if a cafe had Wi-Fi, I would completely lose them. Both would immediately reach for their phones like my teenagers do.
4: Well, they say, you know, you revert back. Like, that's, you have to take care of a baby, then take care of your parents.
3: Mm-hmm. He did get more gratitude from them than from a toddler, though. So, you know, that'll make you feel good. He said even if he had to wait till it was over, he said his mother cried when they were leaving, and his father hugged him and said, we never could have done this without you. We would have been stuck in our hotel rooms overwhelmed. Oh, well, toddlers never would have left the hotel rooms either.
4: No, they just want to watch TV and go to the hotel pool.
3: I never traveled anywhere with my parents, but my mom, going to Walmart was an adventure. I mean, she'd get on that little motorized thing and have to look at everything in the store.
4: Why was she on the motorized thing?
3: Well, she didn't walk too well.
4: Oh, okay.
3: And she'd get on that little motorized cart, and she would have to look at everything in the store. Going shopping was like, oh, I just want to go to Kroger and pick up a couple things. It would take 2 hours.
4: Oh, Lord. Yeah, no.
3: But you got to be patient because, you know, it's mom.
4: It's mom.
3: Yeah, you got to be patient with them.
4: Yeah, I'm not there yet.
3: Oh, good, good.
4: Yeah.
3: Savor it while it lasts.
4: Mine are mobile and walking, and heck, they're about to go on. They've become travelers.
3: Oh, nice.
4: Yeah.
3: Nice.
4: It's about time.
3: May we all get to that point in life.
4: Yeah, I've only been out of the house for 30 years. Congratulations.
3: You made it.

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1: We went to the grocery store yesterday, Danny, and my wife got three bags of salad and two bags of Caesar salad and went to put them in the cart. And I'm like, what are you doing? She's like, what do you mean? And I'm like, have you not heard of the lettuce parasite? Like, what are you doing? We're going to have to skip the salad this time, dear. She was like, no, we're not skipping the salad. That's ridiculous. And I'm like, are you kidding me? Like, it almost came to blows in the Kroger produce section. And finally, she said, they're not allowed to sell it if it's affected. And I'm like, they don't know if it's affected. So is that true? Or do they, if they think it's affected, I mean, I know they have to pull it if they know it is. But it's just like wrapped, shrouded in mystery, like this lettuce parasite is. Do they have to pull it? I guess not.
2: Because if they know it is, yeah.
1: But, okay, this Taylor Farms or whatever that the lettuce is supposed to be affected from.
2: Yeah.
1: But then they said it was a false positive. So is there a recall? I mean, do they automatically have to pull it?
2: They said that Taylor Fresh Foods recalled all iceberg lettuce sourced from Central Mexico.
1: Okay. So then they did recall it. She's right. I'm just panicking.
2: They have different brands, I guess, market side, Walmart, food service, and states involved. Yeah, we're involved.
1: So Walmart, market side, and I thought there was a Kroger one too, which is where we were.
2: I don't see a Kroger one.
1: Okay, good. All right.
2: So iceberg salad, shredded lettuce. I guess just see if it's, I don't know, how do you know if it's from Taylor Fresh Foods?
1: Yeah, I don't either. I checked the label and I didn't see anything that would indicate where it came from, so.
2: It's, okay, it's saying market side, which is exclusively sold at Walmart, so you should be okay.
1: Okay, well, if all of a sudden I get a parasite next week, we'll know I was right. But see, I'm married, so I'm rarely right, so we'll just go with that.
2: It's supposed to be explosive diarrhea immediately, right?
1: I don't know how long it takes to happen, but we...
2: I think within... It's like food poisoning, right?
1: Yeah, it's like within just a short amount of time. I would think 6 or 7 hours, you know? Once it gets it digestion good.
2: With my digestion, I wouldn't know the difference.
1: Well, I hear you. weekends are even better when they're cheap, and weekends at Lenny's, they have combos for just $10 all weekend long. The Mile High Turkey, chips and a drink, $10. 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
2: $10.
1: You got it. 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
2: Yep, every weekend in July, only at Lenny's, you can have the $10 any sandwich. You can beat the heat, and you can beat the you can't beat the deals at Lenny's.
1: I'll tell you what, as hot as it's been, it's going to get hot again next week, man. A good cold sandwich hits the spot.
2: It really does. The Mile High Turkey, you know, is my favorite. But the meatball, my kids have really moved on to that one.
1: Oh, have they?
2: I love a good meatball. My problem is I can't decide, so I just get like, I try to get a larger sandwich than normal.
1: Right.
2: And each one I want, and then cut them all up.
1: Just get half and half?
2: Yeah, and then just put them out like, you know, like a deli tray.
1: Heck yeah.
2: And I'm like, all right, y'all just grab what you want. So I get a little meatball, get a little Mile High.
1: The $5 sandwich of the week is the chicken salad sandwich, and that thing is packed with chicken salad. 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If you have another piece of bread, you're going to get two sandwiches.
2: 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There's no cutting these in diagonal.
1: Right. 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
1: Coming up here in just a little bit, do you punish the snitch? 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
1: Do you punish the tattletale? You got two kids. One of them, I don't know. Let's go with 10 and 8.
2: Okay.
1: The 10-year-old does something stupid. 8-year-old comes running. Mama, guess what he did? And it's not really that big a deal. He's hanging from the refrigerator door like you told him not to.
2: It's all, and to me, it's all in the snitchuation.
1: Ah, in the snitchuation. I like that.
2: Is your sibling in danger? Then that is not a snitch.
1: Okay. That's true. I like that.
2: If you were involved in it, then you snitched on yourself?
1: Right. Here's another scenario. Okay. Your 13-year-old's vaping. The 10-year-old comes to you and says, Mom, brother's vaping.
2: No, the snitch does not get told on.
1: And then you handle it how?
2: I don't tell the older one that this younger one snitched on him.
1: You go in there looking for proof.
2: Mm-hmm.
1: So that you caught them, not that you were tipped off.
2: Right. It just all depends on this. You know,
1: The snitchuation.
2: When they get older, I don't think of it as snitching as much as when they're, you know, he took my toy from me.
1: Right.
2: We'll figure it out. Now, you're a snitch.
1: Yeah.
2: You know?
1: Right.
2: When they become bigger problems, I don't know if they're actually snitching.
1: As much as they are getting you involved in a situation they care about. Like the vaping.
2: Okay. Now, here's another scenario. The older one sees the younger one catch him and says, don't tell mom and dad. Don't tell mom and dad. Then you're a snitch. If you caught them without them knowing and you go tell your parents, then you're not a snitch.
1: You're not a snitch.
2: You're only a snitch if you didn't take the pact with your sibling. You like that?
1: I do. I like that. Because if you agree not to tell mom and dad,
2: then you're in it together now.
1: You're more or less in it together, yeah. You're not necessarily. I mean, I guess. Casey texted in, if you're not broken or bleeding, and if they're not broken or bleeding, intentionally hurting themselves or others, I don't want to hear it. I wouldn't say I punished a snitch, but I don't care who eats their boogers or who's looking at you funny.
2: I agree. Unless there's a dangerous situation, which vaping is very dangerous, don't get me wrong, but right. There's something about don't tell on me. You don't tell.
1: 901-203-9898. So when you got little kids, you're trying to get the little ones to not be stupid little tattletales. How do you teach them the difference between I don't want to hear it and come tell me if something is dangerous? I don't care that he ate his boogers or says there's something dangerous going on.
2: You lock them in a room, in a padded room, and then you just feed them under the door. And then you don't have to worry about anything.
1: Then you don't have to worry. Put them in a dog kennel.
2: Yeah.
1: You know, there's lots of options.
2: And I don't know if there's like a, you know, set right and wrong. It's all snitchuational.

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1: Do you punish the snitch when you got kids? One of them tattle on the other one? Do you punish that behavior?
2: It's snitchational for me.
1: Terry in Millington says, trust me, as they grow up, the snitch will be dealt with sooner or later as they grow up. Happened to my brother and sister. Happened with my kids. Let's see. Cody also texted him. Me and my brothers never snitched on each other, so we would all get in trouble. My kids snitch on each other for every little thing. So if they're snitching on something they shouldn't be, I'll make the snitches touch their toes in the corner. They usually only snitch now when it's necessary.
2: I can, and it all changes too with the siblings' ages and their friendship. I snitched on my brother. I'd sit there hitting my arm, like in the movie Fear. Be hitting my arm and be like, Paul, stop, stop, stop, Paul, stop. And he's looking at me like, oh, you're going to get it. So I not only snitched on him as a kid, but in high school, no, I did not. I stuck up for him.
1: Yeah.
2: We became teammates.
1: A teammate.
2: Yeah.
1: I hear you. Hey, good morning.
3: When my kids were little, and this was my nieces and nephews, I had one that would tell on anybody for anything. I mean, she is not the one to commit a crime with. She's always still the same way. I would take a safety pin and a sock, and I would put it on her foot and tell her she had to wear a tattletale for 2 hours.
1: Like a literal tattletale.
2: Mm.
3: Yes. And all the other kids would see it, and they knew not to do anything wrong around her. And coincidentally, they still don't do anything wrong around her, and they're all like 40 and...
2: The scarlet tail.
3: You know, she's 30-something. The tattletale. She's scarred by it.
1: I'll bet. What's your name?
3: Leslie.
1: Leslie, thanks for calling. The tattletale.
2: That's great.
1: I never thought of that.
2: Me neither. You go walk around your friends with that tattletale on. That's fantastic.
1: I mean, I had the get along shirt. When the boys were little, they would start fighting. I would put them both in one of my t-shirts,
2: mm-hmm.
1: and they'd have to wear it for a little while.
2: Oh, really?
1: So it was the get along shirt.
2: Oh.
1: It didn't take them long. They'd fight the first couple of times they fought over it, but after that, when I put that thing on, they got along famously because they wanted that thing off.
2: Oh, I bet. That's funny.
1: Let's see. Christy texts in, no need to punish the snitcher. The snitchee will take care of that because snitches get stitches.
2: That is correct. Yeah, it's not our duty to punish the snitch.
1: It's the guilty parties.
2: Yes.
1: The duty. Let's see. My sister told on everyone, including herself. Yeah, I was bad about that, too. I'd do something and feel guilty. But it was always the stupid stuff I feel guilty about. I never felt guilty about, like, smoking behind my parents' back.
2: Right, okay.
1: I wouldn't go tell them, I just smoked a cigarette. But I would tell them, I'm sorry I ate your piece of pizza. You know what I mean? All right. Coming up, a senseless survey. We'll call somebody up at random, try to keep them on the phone for 10 ridiculous survey questions. I guess the moral of the story is let the snitch and the snitchee work it out themselves.
4: 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Sunday morning at 9, right here on The Max.
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6: Good morning. Better news. They have cleared our crash here on 385 eastbound between Kirby and Riverdale Road. So that is all back open and moving. We got a crash that's jamming everything up here. Eastbound on Walnut Grove at 240, backing the ramps up as you make your way on through. I'm Whitty with your total traffic.
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25: I read this interesting story the other day, which was written by a colleague of mine, about why so-called, quote, admin nights are the new book club for busy adults. Now, I learned this is a term coined by journalist Chris Collin, who wrote about this life hack in the Wall Street Journal. An admin night is when people come together for a night, a fun night, while holding one another accountable to an assignment. The ones usually considered back burner tasks, the ones that you've been putting off. The person you choose to do an admin night with matters a lot because that's your accountability partner. That's what one person told us. People love the social aspect because it can bring

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1: Hello?
2: Good morning, sir. My name is Corey. I'm with the United States Essentialist Bureau. I'm calling today to ask you to participate in an anonymous consumer survey.
1: Okay.
2: Oh, great. Thank you so much. Do you use smart home technology?
1: Okay. I do.
2: And have you bought tires in the last 6 months?
1: I have not.
2: All right. And do you believe Mike Tyson's face tattoo is still outrageous compared to today's face tattoos?
1: Sure, yes.
2: Okay.
1: I didn't know he had one.
2: Oh, all right. Is being cremated the only way for you to have a smoking hot body?
1: That's not funny.
3: Yeah, it is.
2: Okay, so you declined to answer that one?
1: Yes.
2: All right. Do you believe geology rocks or are geography where it's at?
1: Geology.
2: All right. And in your opinion, why did the Flintstones use dinosaurs for everything except their car?
1: Because dinosaurs are awesome.
2: Okay, great. And do you believe Medusa had snakes for all her body hair?
3: Oh, Lord.
1: Perhaps. That's an interesting question.
2: All right. How often do you turn off your refrigerator to save energy?
1: Never.
2: Never? Okay. And do you agree that stairs are always up to something?
1: Yes.
2: Okay, great. Thank you so much for your participation, sir. This concludes our survey. We appreciate your time. You've helped make America a better place.
1: Thank you. Bye.
4: I tell you, those stairs will get you.
2: You can't trust them.
4: No.
5: Got an idea for a senseless survey question?
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1: Oh, God, that's why we don't have kids.
0: And Country Corey.
2: And this lady on the phone acted like I knew how all this worked. I don't know. I'm a radio dish jockey.
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2: We have got some animals in the news today. First off, we will get magically whisked away to Memphis, Tennessee.
1: Making national news. This time, for a good story.
2: Dude was at the FedEx store. He's opening up a package, and a live iguana jumped out, and everybody freaked.
3: What are you going to do with this big thing? I got a thing for him.
4: How big is he now?
3: Possibly about 6 feet.
4: I'm going to open it up.
3: You know what I'm saying? Grab him by the tail. Gotcha.
5: Yes, sir.
3: Come on, man.
2: I thought if you grabbed him by the tail, the tail came off.
1: No, that's a salamander.
2: Okay, I don't know anything about iguanas.
1: The thing is in a bag, in a box at the FedEx place. And the women are just so intrigued to see this live animal. And then the bag... As he opens it, this 6 foot iguana jumps out
2: and runs,
1: runs right at her.
2: Bolts.
1: She hits the ground. I would too. I don't need that big old lizard. I don't get the infatuation with anything like a lizard.
2: I didn't know you could ship a lizard in a FedEx box.
1: You can ship at about anything. You know, chickens too. That's how we get our chickens.
2: Really?
1: Mm-hmm.
2: Chickens in the mail.
1: Chickens in the mail.
2: How about that? Now, let's get magically whisked away to the sun. I guess not the Sunshine State. Florida. It's not the Sunshine State. I thought California was a Sunshine State. Either way, residents.
1: Florida is a Sunshine State.
2: Okay. Mount Dora, Florida, are seeing and recording monkeys out in the wild in their neighborhoods. Monkeys just running the streets.
1: I mean, the next best thing would be koala bears.
2: The next cutest thing.
1: Right. They'd both rip your face off.
2: Right. So here are some residents talking about the monkeys.
6: Looking at a monkey in a tree in Mount Dora. Hi, little monkey friend. You gonna try to eat my dog?
7: And I was like, who would have their dog like out on like a busy road? And as I got closer, I was like, oh my gosh, that's a monkey.
2: So this place is located, I don't know, about 12 miles from Silver Springs, an island where a wild population of monkeys live. When they people were unaware that monkeys were strong swimmers and could escape the island. So that's what happened. The monkeys left the island and came to the mainland.
1: They're not supposed to be here.
2: No, they're not. They're not.
1: I didn't grow up with armadillos, but we have them now because of the Mississippi River and them crossing over. They weren't here when I was a kid.
2: I saw them all the time when I was a kid.
1: We did not.
2: But then again, I lived, you know, in the Mississippi Delta, which was closer to the Mississippi River, at least, you know, proximity-wise, and they would come that way first.
1: So, I'm saying, before you know it, we're going to have monkeys in our backyard.
2: Well, I mean, as long as there's not as many monkeys as there are squirrels, I think we're doing okay.
1: Could you imagine?
2: I've got like 6 squirrels that live in my backyard right now. If those were all monkeys, I would be absolutely, I don't know, I would just freak out. It would be all over for me.
1: I mean, I'm afraid I won't go outside with cicadas. Could you imagine if monkeys were swinging from the trees?
2: That would be wild. I can't even
1: literally wild.
2: I can't wrap my brain around that.
1: No.
2: I cannot wrap. And so, you know, some redneck would be like, we'll just shoot them out of trees.
1: I kind of want it to happen.
2: Can't Be Corey is coming up next. You can win tickets to see Our Lady Peace, but you got to beat me in trivia first.

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1: I know it.
0: Want to pop it? 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
2: All right, boys and girls, it is Friday, bitches, and it is time to play I Can't, or You Can't. Who can't beat Corey? Someone will.
3: No, they won't.
2: I've got five trivia questions ready to roll. 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He'll come back in. He'll get the same five trivia questions. If you answer more correctly, you're going to see Our Lady Peace at Gold Strike Casino. 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
4: From the Mitch Wright Plumbing, Heating, and Air Traffic Desk.
5: Good morning. Better news. They have cleared our crash here on 385 eastbound between Kirby and Riverdale Road. So that is all back open and moving. We had a crash that's jamming everything up here. Eastbound on Walnut Grove at 240, backing the ramps up as you make your way on through. I'm Whitty with your total traffic.
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20: Here's your Friday forecast from News Channel 3. Partly sunny. Temperatures are climbing. We're back in the low 90s today. Scattered afternoon, but especially shower activity for this evening and tomorrow. Temperatures climbing rapidly next week. I'm News Channel 3's Todd Demers.
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0: Want to pop it? It's time to play Can't Beat Corey.
3: Good morning. Who's this?
22: Randall X again.
3: Randall X?
22: Yeah.
3: Oh, what up, Randall? How are you, buddy?
22: I'm doing pretty good.
3: Just can't get enough, can you?
22: No, I'm back to beat you again.
2: Oh, kitty, kitty.
3: Oh, good. I get revenge this time.
22: Maybe. We'll see.
2: All right, Randall, we're going to have Corey leave the studio. I'll ask you five trivia questions. He'll come back in the studio, get the same five. If you answer more correctly, you're going to Our Lady Peace. If you don't, you can't beat Corey.
22: All right,
3: I'm leaving.
2: I'm going to bet he has on Crocs. No.
22: Does he really?
2: No, not today.
22: Oh, good.
2: All right, question number one. You should not, I know. Randall, what NFL team plays its home games at Lambeau Field?
22: The Bears.
2: Hey, you guys. It's from what movie?
22: The Goonies.
2: What was the costliest and bloodiest battle of the American Civil War?
22: Gettysburg.
2: What was the name of Michael Jackson's monkey? Bubbles, Blanket, or Bunny?
22: Bubbles.
2: Final question. Who is the singer of Green Day?
22: Billy Joe Armstrong.
2: Ugh, you did great.
22: Did I?
2: Yep. Come on, Corey. Randall got 4 out of 5.
3: Wow! All right, no pressure.
2: Oh, no, here we go. Question number one. What NFL team plays its home games at Lambeau Field?
3: The Green Bay Packers.
2: Correct. 4-1. Hey, you guys. It's from what movie?
3: The Goonies.
2: Correct. 4-2. What was the costliest and bloodiest battle of the American Civil War?
3: Gettysburg.
2: Correct. 4-3. What was the name of Michael Jackson's monkey? Bubbles, Blanket, or Bunny?
3: Bubbles.
2: Correct. Tied up 4-4. Who is the singer of Green Day?
3: Billy Joe Armstrong.
2: Clean sweep.
3: Boom, baby. Yes. Say it, Randall.
22: Well, my name is Randall X, and today I can't beat Corey.

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2: In a new survey, 23% of people claim they've broken up with someone because of annoying sleep habits.
3: I'm surprised it's that low.
2: 64% said they're willing to accept them even if they find them disruptive. In the name of love.
3: In the name of love.
2: So the most annoying sleep habits is snoring. That's the big one, you know.
3: Yeah, of course it is. I know more people who sleep in separate rooms than I thought, because finally people are admitting to it. Once I tell them we do, they're like, oh yeah, we do too. Can't do it.
2: Wow, I do not know anybody.
3: You don't know anybody that sleeps in separate rooms?
2: Or nobody's admitting it, nobody's talking about it, you know what I mean?
3: Yeah.
2: Because I love you, but it's weird to me. I mean, I get you. I mean, you do what you want, but it's just weird to me.
3: No, I get it. And it's weird to me to think that I would have someone like... But again, I guess we're on just so different schedules. And I love my bed by myself.
2: Okay, so Margaret was sick. I don't know. She wasn't feeling well. Maybe it was 2 weeks ago, three mm-hmm. weeks ago. And she slept on the couch. And I'll be honest with you, it was nice. It was nice to not have somebody bitching at me about rolling over and not giving them enough room or whatever. It was nice to not have to worry about that sort of thing.
3: That to me is what's wild. Like to think that there would be somebody else in my bed and like I don't have to worry about what they're doing.
2: We've gotten to where we put a pillow between us because mm-hmm. honestly, we need a new mattress because it's got that dip. I call it the mattress ditch mm-hmm. in the middle. So we both kind of roll to the middle when mm-hmm. we're asleep. And of course, you know, it's my fault. You know, well, because it can't be her fault. She can't be doing the same thing. So we've got to where we put this pillow between us. Uh-huh. Well, it's always one of my pillows.
3: Okay, right.
2: So last night before she came to bed, I put one of her pillows there.
3: No. Oh.
2: How long do you think that lasted?
3: It didn't.
2: Till she came to bed.
3: Right.
2: Other annoying sleep habits, tossing and turning, stealing the covers, watching TV while in bed. If your partner's trying to sleep and you're watching TV, go to the other room. You know, that's just a respect thing. You're like, they've got work in the morning.
3: That's why we have separate rooms.
2: I'm just gonna run down the reasons why Danny and her husband have different rooms. Snoring, tossing and turning, stealing the covers, watching TV, getting up and down, eating in bed, listening to music, sleep talking and sleep walking.
3: That's a big one for my husband, is sleep talking. And I could not. It freaked me out too much. It freaks me out. He'll have a whole conversation, and the laughing is what really gets me. The laughing. I'm like, you're a creep. Stop with the laughing while you sleep. What are you doing? And he'll just giggle.
2: That's hysterical.
3: I think he can hear me half the time, and he's just playing with me.
2: He's not really asleep. He's just messing with you?
3: Yeah.
2: He might be. But 64% of people say they're willing to accept him in the name of love.

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1: We were just talking about annoying sleep habits of your partner. Do you and your wife share a bed?
2: We do share a bed.
1: Or do you sleep in different rooms?
2: Nope, we sleep in the same bed.
1: What's the most annoying thing you do while sleeping?
2: You'll have to ask her because I'm asleep.
1: What does she complain about the most?
2: Everything. I mean, what do you mean?
3: What size is the bed?
2: King.
3: King? Okay. Yeah.
1: Okay, well, at least you got a little wiggle room there.
2: Of course, I could sleep on anything, man. I mean,
1: what's the most annoying thing she does?
2: Nothing. She does everything great.
1: Smart man.
3: How do I?
1: That's a smart man. Right there. 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
1: Why did you have that voice on that day?
3: I haven't heard that in forever. Let's see. Have you ever gotten into a pool and ruined something?
1: Shoes.
3: Ruined your shoes?
1: Yeah.
3: Noah got in the pool the other day, and he was real, you know, he's real laid back. He's not going to run and jump in the pool all spastic like I do.
1: Right.
3: So he goes down the steps, right?
1: Mm-hmm.
3: And he gets in the pool, he gets about waist deep, and he just yells, expletive! And then he walks over to the side of the pool, pulls out his keys, puts them on the side, pulls out his phone, puts it on the side, pulls out something else and puts it on the side, and then stands there for a second like, well, of course I forgot to take my phone out of my pocket.
1: No offense to Noah, but how do you forget that?
3: That's what I... Most people wouldn't. But he is my son, after all. So he's got a little bit of the Corey.
1: I mean, no one threw him in?
3: No, he didn't get thrown in. He didn't jump in off the diving board. He walked down the steps slow and cool. And he just didn't think about it.
1: We got to work on him.
3: Now, I mean, it happens from time to time. I've done it. I've jumped. But see, I'm a jumper. I had my phone in my pocket and jumped in.
1: Might as well.
3: I mean, might as well jump. And I mean, that was several years ago, though. And I just wonder, I bet people do it all the time.
1: I got to disagree with you on this. I think people have been thrown in a pool or fallen in a pool and have ruined plenty of things.
3: Right.
1: But I don't think they've just walked in with them. Or jumped in. I could be wrong.
3: Or in like...
1: Maybe not sober.
3: Or like, well, he was sober. And, well, like, you know, like on a boat, maybe?
1: Yeah, I could see that. I'm on a boat!
3: So, 901-203-9898. If you ever jumped in...
1: Might as well.
3: You might as well. If you've ever jumped in and ruined something in the water, we'd like to hear the story. Just go ahead.

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1: We were talking about things that you had on you when you went into the water. from the Rick Spatter Cutting text line, dropped my phone in the toilet when taking a dump. So that's not good.
2: Man, you put your phone in your back pocket and you're risking everything.
1: Oh, you're 100% right on that. You are 100% right.
2: And I don't know that I've ever jumped in. I mean, my shoes, I did that at Bud Boogie Beach. Some nice new Birkenstocks.
1: Water ruins Birkenstocks?
2: Yes.
1: Really?
2: Yes.
1: I did not know that. See, I'm learning stuff today. 901-203-9898. Good morning.
3: Hey, I have a phone story. Okay. My ex and I were in Florida, and he got in the pool, and he goes, "Oh, I'm getting a call," because his phone in his pocket was vibrating.
2: Oh, no.
1: Oh, wow.
3: Yeah.
1: Well, who was it?
3: I'm just kidding.
1: I'm just kidding. Did he have to get a new phone?
3: I think he did eventually. We tried the whole Rice thing. This was early 2000s.
1: Oh, okay. So. Phones were new.
3: Yeah. And apparently so was he.
1: Thanks for calling.
3: Thanks.
1: I think Randy from T County wins this one, though. From the Rick Spatter Cutting text line, he goes, back in the day, a buddy of mine got pushed in the pool, got out screaming mad. The other person who pushed him in didn't know.
2: Oh, no.
1: He had an 8-ball in his pocket.
2: A lot of money.
1: Man. Well, hopefully he's, hopefully now he says no to drugs. We got a senseless survey coming up next. We'll call somebody up at random, try to keep them on the phone for 10 ridiculous survey questions. And here in about 15 minutes, the real deal, Lynn Neal, will come in and talk a little racing.
4: I'm Todd Demers with your WREG News Channel 3 headlines. Memphis police are investigating an overnight shooting on Mount Moriah just before 1 this morning. That's where at least one person was hurt, but no suspects have been announced. And today, a bond hearing is scheduled for Saul Martinez, the man accused of killing his 3-year-old son, Joseph. Prosecutors say Martinez later led investigators to the child's remains. For breaking news anytime, head to our website. 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
5: From the Mitch Wright Plumbing, Heating, and Air Traffic Desk.
6: Still trying to clean up this crash. Walnut Grove eastbound and 240 had the right and center lanes blocked. Backed everything up on the interstate here on 240, especially coming down southbound from the flyovers again because that exit lane was just dragging, trying to get off the road. We've got a crash at Sycamore View and Raleigh-LaGrange. Also still trying to clean one up here at Overton Crossing and Woodlawn Terrace. A pole is struck here. That's what's going to take a little bit. I'm Wendy Hayes with your total traffic.
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11: As a parent, when you send your kid off to school in the morning, you know that they're going to be learning, they're going to be spending time with their friends. But new study out of UCSF found adolescents are spending an average of 70 minutes of their school day on their phones. Now, some kids will say they need their phones to help with schoolwork, but this study found that they were spending the vast majority of their screen time on TikTok, Instagram, and Snapchat. Not really apps that you're going to be turning to for homework help. Now, the study's lead author said, don't blame kids for using their phones at school. Teach them how to resist them. Focus on what they'd get by putting them aside rather than what you're taking away. Explain how phones could hurt their academic performance, and also remind them of this. Nothing takes the place of real face-to-face friendships. I'm Dr. Sanjay Gupta, helping you live a better life.
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4: Here's your Friday forecast from News Channel 3. Partly sunny. Temperatures are climbing. We're back in the low 90s today. Scattered afternoon, but especially shower activity for this evening and tomorrow. Temperatures climbing rapidly next week. I'm News Channel 3's Todd Demers.
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8: This is where we call somebody up at random.
9: And see if we can keep him on the phone for 10 ridiculous survey questions.
10: Hello?
8: Good morning, sir. My name is Corey. I'm with the United States Senseless Bureau. I'm calling today to ask you to participate in an anonymous consumer survey.
10: Okay.
8: Oh, great. Thank you so much. Do you use smart home technology?
10: Okay. I do.
8: And have you bought tires in the last 6 months?
10: I have not.
8: All right. And do you believe Mike Tyson's face tattoo is still outrageous compared to today's face tattoos?
10: Sure, yes.
8: Okay.
10: I didn't know he had one.
8: Oh, all right. Is being cremated the only way for you to have a smoking hot body?
10: That's not funny.
11: Yeah, it is.
8: Okay, so you declined to answer that one?
10: Yes.
8: All right. Do you believe geology rocks or are geography where it's at?
10: Geology.
8: All right. And in your opinion, why did the Flintstones use dinosaurs for everything except their car?
10: Because dinosaurs are awesome.
8: Okay, great. And do you believe Medusa had snakes for all her body hair?
11: Oh, Lord.
10: Perhaps. That's an interesting question.
8: All right. How often do you turn off your refrigerator to save energy?
10: Never.
8: Never? Okay. And do you agree that stairs are always up to something?
10: Yes.
8: Okay, great. Thank you so much.

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1: The real deal, Lynn Neal, is joining us here to talk a little bit of racing. Good morning, Lynn. How are you, buddy?
2: Good morning. Good morning. Good morning.
1: Good to see you again, man.
2: Yeah, we missed you last week.
1: Yeah, thanks.
2: Hey, man, let me tell you what happened to me. I come in here, Danny's here, and what was dude's name?
1: Eric.
2: Eric was here, and you weren't here. And Danny sets me in her spot over there, and she, you know, she tells me to plug in and everything. And so I plug into the wrong headset over there.
3: Oh, that's right. He went to that one.
2: So I couldn't hear what was going on. And that's then she flips the computer around and she says, you do this. And I'm like, are you kidding me? Man, I got instructions when I first started here from Bud, the producer, to not even look at the keyboard. So you threw me a curve when you did that to me.
3: I knew you could handle it. You can't mess much up right here.
1: Danny will throw you into the deep end, whether you got your phone in your pocket
2: or
1: not.
2: She sure did, man. And then she watched me, you know, like wanted to see how I reacted to it.
1: That's great.
2: It was great.
1: Lynn, where are the races and what are they running?
2: All right, listen, I got to talk a little bit about, Sammy Swindell is one of the most successful automotive racers to ever come out of this part of the country. And he started racing at Riverside Speedway over 50 years ago in the 1970s.
1: Wow.
2: And last Saturday night, he won again at Riverside Speedway driving a Vroom B car, which was the number 91 car that he drove when he first started. Actually, it was 191 when it became 91. And he won again last Saturday night over there, which was a big deal. And with over 390 World of Outlaw wins and two national championships with the World of Outlaws, and he's made a living racing sprint cars. He did it again.
1: Sammy's just the best.
2: He is. He's a badass.
1: He's hard to beat.
2: In the winner's circle, along with Sammy Swindell in the other classes, Dale Howard won in the sprint cars. Gunnar Swindell got his second win this year. He is actually Sammy Swindell's great nephew, Brittany, and Brittany's son. And

0: Carter Caldwell won in the ATC Fitness sponsored dirt car. And also, Trey Frazier got his first win last Saturday night. He races at Riverside Speedway. He's about 14 or 15 years old, and he has not won. And he won Saturday night in the foot race. So I'm giving him a feature win at Riverside Speedway. Hey,
1: better than I could ever do.
0: Hey, Trey Frazier, man, he's the bomb now.
1: He took more than two steps.
0: Yeah, he did.
2: He's lucky I wasn't there. I'd have blocked him.
0: Well, you would have. All right, what's going on now? Holly Springs Motorsports opened last night for the first test and tune session that they've had in 2026. They're going to do it every week now. Gates are going to open at 5 o'clock. The races are going to be until 10 o'clock, and they drag race every week in there. Also, the Jonesboro Karting Complex is racing tonight in Bono, Arkansas. They race almost every Friday night. You can go to Facebook at Jonesboro Karting Complex to get their schedule. But I'm telling you, it's a kid-friendly, family-friendly. The Putterman family and the Davis family worked their butts off on that thing over there, and they produced some great racing for the kids and for the adults. Also, Trent Francis at the Crawley's Ridge Speedway, actually Crawley's Ridge Raceway, in his backyard for the last 40 years, is having on August the 7th is No Fender Friday, which is going to feature Varun B cars, Wing Sprint cars, and 600 mini sprints. That's Fenderless Friday. You like that, don't you?
2: I do. No Fender Friday. I like it.
0: I got another one for
1: bitches.
0: You. I got another one for you. That's right. Atoka Raceway Park on Highway 14 is dirt kart racing on Saturday nights. They do a great job. Also,
1: is this NXS?
2: Like, this chaos over there.
1: I mean, you're just throwing papers.
0: The Baseball Motor Speedway on August 14th and 15th is the 34th annual Topless 100. My favorite.
2: I bet it is.
0: Yeah.
2: It would be mine, too.
0: The Topless 100 is presented by Big River Steel and Ace Duran Hauling and Rigging, and it's paying $50,000 to win.
2: Ooh.
0: That's $50,000. So
1: I'd take my shirt off for that.
2: That's just.
0: I'll take my shirt off for that.
2: That's just enough to keep you racing, isn't it?
0: That's exactly right.
2: All right. Yeah. Coming up here in just a little bit, we'll find out what's going on the Real Deal Racing Report this weekend. And if you want to text in for Lynn, 901-203-9898.
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4: From the Mitch Wright Plumbing, Heating, and Air Traffic Desk.
5: Good morning. Well, we still have traffic blocked on the center and right lanes of Walnut Grove eastbound at 240. Again, it's got everything slammed back here through 240, especially coming down southbound off the flyovers. Crash is still going on at Sycamore View and Raleigh-LaGrange and Overton Crossing and Woodlawn Terrace. I'm Wendy Hayes with your total traffic.
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16: What are the chances you are listening to this while drinking a nice hot cup of coffee? If so, don't let me stop you. For years, we've been reporting on the health benefits of coffee, and that's not going to stop today. A new study, this one out of Harvard School of Public Health, found that coffee and tea could help lower your risk of developing dementia. People who enjoyed 1 to 3 caffeinated cups a day saw the biggest impact. In addition to the caffeine, coffee contains hundreds of bioactive compounds that can influence inflammation, glucose metabolism, vascular function, and oxidative stress. It's also possible coffee drinkers might be doing other things that keep them healthy. Eating a more balanced diet, getting plenty of exercise, sleep, not smoking, or drinking too much alcohol. And finally, staying socially active. I'm Dr. Sanjay Gupta, helping you live a better life.
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5: Here's your Friday forecast from News Channel 3. Partly sunny. Temperatures are climbing. We're back in the low 90s today. Scattered afternoon, but especially shower activity for this evening and tomorrow. Temperatures climbing rapidly next week. I'm News Channel 3's Todd Demers.
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1: 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He stops by here on Fridays to give us a preview. Lynn, what's coming up on the show tomorrow?
2: I stop by here Fridays to give more than a preview, I can promise you. All right, this week on the Real Deal Race Report, producer Max is going to do Chasing the Checkers. He's going to go back in history in over 100 years. I'm excited about it. Lee Milligan-Hubbard is going to cover NHRA drag racing from Sonoma, California. And Rick Taylor welcomes drag racer Randy Lynn Buckner. That's Bo Buckner's wife, and she's a drag racer. She was the first and only person IHRA Pro Stock, a Mountain Motor Pro Stock. She went 399 in a dang race car. The only person in history to go 399 in the eighth mile in a Pro Stock
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2: 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Less than 4 seconds in a Mountain Motor Pro Stock car. You know, pulling five gears. 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
2: You request?
3: I requested that we all wear blue today, and it looks really good on Facebook right now. So thank you for playing dress up with me.
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1: From the Rick's Powder Coating text line, Dale Howard at Atrium Transmissions in Byhalia. Ask Lynn when he's going to come back and run the B cars with us. He's thinking you got scared.
2: He knows better than that. I'm not even going to answer that question. Hey, I got a helmet, though. I'm ready. You got so many race cars. Let me drive one of your cars. He's got a whole fleet of them.
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2: Down on 8th Street in West Memphis, Arkansas, where B.B. King was spotted. Check me on that, too.
1: Beth, Nikki, Andrew, and Jared at Odessa say thank you again, Real Deal.
2: My favorite Tuesday auction.
1: Let's see. Alex Oliver over in Lewisburg says, keep up the good work.
2: Also, Alex's nephew, Van Oliver, is going to be racing at Loretta Lynn's, the world's largest amateur motocross race around the 1st of August every year. And also, Matthew Wheatley's son, Knox Wheatley, is going to be racing there too. So, big deal.
1: Polly texted in, I've been a Sammy Swindell fan since I worked with Alex Oliver over at Southside Auto Parts. Glad he's still kicking butt.
2: Southside Auto Parts, yeah, that's a long time ago.
1: The Chef Charles says, glad you're back. Country Corey, missed you last week, and continued prayers for your family. Shout out to Rick and his awesome team at Rick's Powder Coating. It's Friday, bitches. Thanks, man. I appreciate that.
2: Jeff listens every day.
1: Doug, what's up, Lynn Neal?
2: Doug the Diver.
1: Tell Lynn Neal, Steve Allen Smith is still trying to get him in that ride at the Davis Paint and Drywall number 12.
2: That's exactly right.
1: But Sammy
2: I've been trying.
1: You've been trying?
2: Yes. Take my helmet, my racing bag with me every week to the races and beg them.
1: Sammy Swindell is going to have a tough act to follow for you old guys.
2: Ooh. Boy, that's for sure.
1: And then is it Gieslin family or Gieslin?
2: Yeah, Gieslin family down in Senatobia.
1: Yeah, they're from the boys at DeSoto County Facilities. We're giving you a shout out.
2: There you go.
1: So Saturday and Sunday mornings, the Real Deal Racing Report on News Talk 98.9 with Lynn Neal and Rick Taylor. Would you like to add anything, Danny?
3: Next time, I'm just going to tape my mouth shut.
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1: Oh, did I plow through those too fast? Didn't give you a chance?
3: I got nothing to say, except I got to go.
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3: We just got a phone call here. Lynn Neal's daughter called in, and Danny has run down the hall to catch Lynn Neal. We're going to surprise him with his daughter here on the air.
4: Work. I try to catch y'all, but I got busy.
3: It happens, doesn't it? Now, it's Ramey, right?
4: Yes.
3: Okay. So Danny ran out to try to get him and drag him back into the studio. I'm not sure.
4: Okay, perfect.
3: Not sure exactly how long it's going to take. You're live on the air, by the way, Ramey.
4: Okay, perfect.
3: Just to let you know that.
4: And thank you.
3: And I'm supposed to sit here. I'm supposed to stand here and stall until until they come back in here.
4: I love that. Thank you so much.
3: So what do you do for a living?
4: I am a nurse.
3: Oh, great. It probably comes in handy on the racetrack, doesn't it?
4: It does. It does. My mom's a nurse, too, so...
3: Yeah. Oh, wow. That runs in the family, too. Have you ever driven a race car?
4: I haven't driven a race car, but I grew up on dirt bikes.
3: Oh, wow. I bet you did grow up at the racetrack and the motorcycles and all that.
4: Absolutely.
3: You got any good stories?
4: Oh, man. I mean, not necessarily. We've been driving vehicles since we were, young.
3: Oh, I bet you did learn to drive young, didn't you?
4: Oh, absolutely.
5: I don't have any headphones.
4: I mean.
1: You don't need headphones.
3: Yeah, it kind of does.
1: Oh, yeah. Oh, yeah. Take my head. How does radio work?
3: Right. The speakers go off so we don't get feedback on the mic. Okay, go ahead and talk to Lynn Neal.
4: Hey, Dad.
5: Hey, baby.
4: I want to wish you a happy birthday.
5: I can't believe I asked you not to do that, but go ahead.
4: I'm sorry.
5: Go ahead.
4: Sing
5: happy birthday to me on the radio here
4: happy
5: in front
4: birthday.
5: Of everybody.
4: Happy birthday to you. You can't be mad at me. I'm sorry. Happy anniversary as well.
5: That's right.
3: You got married on your birthday?
5: I got Are you kidding?
4: He's a smart man. He would never forget it.
5: That's exactly right. It was on a Tuesday night. You know what my wife said?
1: What?
5: She said nobody will be there. You know what I said? You'll be there, won't you?
3: I think he makes stuff like that up.
4: If you ask her, it'll probably be a different story.
5: I'm sure it would be. Yeah, it wouldn't be a different story about the date than if I ask her about that, but I'm sure that'd be a story after that.
1: So what do you get gifts for your birthday and then give her something for anniversary?
5: Of course.
3: You're just in it for double gifts, aren't you?
5: Doubled.
1: Yeah. How old are you?
5: I'm not saying.
1: Why?
5: Because I don't want to.
1: God, you're such a chick.
5: That's right.
4: He's got a young soul.
5: That's exactly right.
3: That's it. Well, Ramey, thank you for calling. We appreciate
4: yes,
3: that.
4: Yes, thank you.
3: Lynn,
4: Dad, I love you.
5: See you, baby.
4: All right.
3: Happy birthday and happy anniversary, Lynn.
1: Gosh, and I'm out of breath. You're always in the hallway. Where were you?
5: I was gone. I was leaving.
1: Oh, you were?
5: I thought it was over.
1: Oh, that's so funny. I said, go live, Corey, and just stall. I'll get them. Thinking I'd be right down the hall.
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17: We've all been there in a boring meeting, a long lecture, struggling to stay awake. No matter how hard you try, you nod off, and that is never a good look. Aside from the obvious, making sure you're getting enough sleep, there are a couple quick pick-me-ups that experts recommend before you take your seat. If you have time, you might try to squeeze in a quick nap, just a couple minutes even. That can increase your alertness. Or try to pop outside for a quick walk, get your blood and your hormones pumping, splash some cold water on your face, or grab a cup of coffee, obviously. If you're not a caffeine drinker, even just taking small sips of water throughout your meeting could be enough to keep you awake. Of course, you could also make a point to engage in the meeting. You're not likely to fall asleep while you're actually talking. I'm Dr. Sanjay Gupta, helping you live a better life.
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1: If you hit a drive-thru today, you are unknowingly celebrating National Drive-Thru Day.
2: Oh, good.
1: So there you go. Who do you think's got the fastest drive-thru?
2: Chick-fil-A.
1: Chick-fil-A. Taco Bell says it is considered the fastest. Let's see who said that. According to QSR Magazine, Taco Bell has the fastest. Really? And no, this is wrong.
2: Because they probably did not come to Memphis for this survey.
1: Right, because it says KFC is second as far as the fastest drive-thru. And I have never been in a KFC drive-thru that was fast. I would not. I would consider KFC one of the slowest drive-thrus.
2: Wendy's has been very bad lately, too.
1: Well, I mean, Wendy's, I give a little break to.
2: Why?
1: Because they when you order is when they make your burger. They don't have it all ready to go like KFC or McDonald's does. They put the patty on the grill when you order it. I mean, they may have some patties ready to go, but they pretty much make your stuff when you order it.
2: Well, I got 3 chicken sandwiches at noon on a Saturday, and you would have thought that they weren't expecting anyone to show up. I had to pull forward.
1: Oh, I hate pulling
2: Then I had
1: forward.
2: To get out of my car.
1: I hate pulling forward. Every time I ever pull forward, I either get forgotten about or they bring the order wrong.
2: I know.
1: You should see the look on my kid's face when they go, could you pull forward? No, I cannot. And I'm not rude about it. I just go, no, I'm not going to do that. I don't say this, but this is the addition to it. I don't care about what your drive-through times look to your manager. I don't care. Let's be honest about the drive-through times instead. How about that?
2: Well, yeah, but you're holding everybody up in the back behind you.
1: Then they better hurry up.
2: God, you're such an a-hole.
1: It's not like I'm sitting there on purpose. They're asking me to do it. They're making me sit there. And if they would get it right when I do pull up, I would pull up. It always happens way faster when you refuse to pull up. It always happens way faster.
2: You're a child.
1: You'll pull up and it'll be 6 months, but if you refuse to pull up, they'll get it in gear. They say Arby's is a pretty quick drive-through. Burger King, McDonald's, I don't really have a lot of problems with it. Burger King's a pretty good one.
2: I haven't been to Burger King in 10 years. Patties are fresh, never frozen beef at Wendy's, but they are cooked in batches based on expected sales and kept on a warming tray until ordered.
1: Oh. I thought they made them right there.
2: My mother worked there. Mm-mm. No.
1: Your mom worked at Wendy's?
2: Mm-hmm.
1: I worked at a McDonald's one time.
2: Mm-hmm.
1: Yeah. Did you? You worked at what, Perkins?
2: No, I worked at Cecil's.
1: You didn't work fast food, did
2: you?
1: Oh,
2: no.
1: Mm-mm. My daughter worked at Taco Bell for about a week,
2: mm-hmm.
1: and she was like, no, I can't do that.
2: Oh, I can't do it. I appreciate everyone who does.
1: Right? Yeah, you guys are special. Thank you.
2: I ain't pulling up.
1: But I'm not pulling up.
2: I'm not pulling up.
1: Sorry.
2: And with 5 kids, apparently you don't pull out either.

0: If it ain't metal, it's crap. If that's your slogan, tune in right here every week for the House of Hair. I'm Dee Snider, and I'll give you the best hair bands, heavy metal news, contests, and your requests right here on 98.1 The Max every Sunday night from 9 to midnight. 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
1: From the Mitch Wright Plumbing, Heating, and Air Traffic Desk.
2: Good morning. Looking much better as we finally got that crash cleared over at Walnut Grove and everything back to speed limit there. We're actually looking pretty good through the construction here through the 101 connector as well. So that's moving smoothly. Still got a crash over by the Sams at Winchester and Germantown. Crash clearing up at Perkins and Cottonwood. Still a stalled tractor trailer over to West Memphis and 40 westbound and ML King over to the left side. I'm with you with your total traffic.
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5: I read this interesting story the other day, which was written by a colleague of mine, about why so-called, quote, admin nights are the new book club for busy adults. Now, I learned this is a term coined by journalist Chris Collin, who wrote about this life hack in the Wall Street Journal. An admin night is when people come together for a night, a fun night, while holding one another accountable to an assignment. The ones usually considered back burner tasks, the ones that you've been putting off. The person you choose to do an admin night with matters a lot because that's your accountability partner. That's what one person told us. People love the social aspect because it can bring these boring tasks to light, make them feel more fun, and where you go matters as well. You need to have enough space and hopefully not too many distractions. And again, don't forget to leave some time for fun. I'm Dr. Sanjay Gupta, helping you live a better life.
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17: Here's your Friday forecast from News Channel 3. Partly sunny. Temperatures are climbing. We're back in the low 90s today. Scattered afternoon, but especially shower activity for this evening and tomorrow. Temperatures climbing rapidly next week. I'm News Channel 3's Todd Demers.
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21: This is where we call somebody up at random.
22: And see if we can keep him on the phone for 10 ridiculous survey questions.
23: Hello?
21: Good morning, sir. My name is Corey. I'm with the United States Senseless Bureau. I'm calling today to ask you to participate in an anonymous consumer survey.
23: Okay.
21: Oh, great. Thank you so much. Do you use smart home technology?
23: I do.
21: And have you bought tires in the last 6 months?
23: I have not.
21: All right. And do you believe Mike Tyson's face tattoo is still outrageous compared to today's face tattoos?
23: Sure, yes.
21: Okay.
23: I didn't know he had one.
21: Oh, all right. Is being cremated the only way for you to have a smoking hot body?
23: That's not funny.
22: Yeah, it is.
21: Okay, so you declined to answer that one?
23: Yes.
21: All right. Do you believe geology rocks or are geography where it's at?
23: Geology.
21: All right. And in your opinion, why did the Flintstones use dinosaurs for everything except their car?
23: Because dinosaurs are awesome.
21: Okay, great. And do you believe Medusa had snakes for all her body hair?
22: Oh, Lord.
23: Perhaps. That's an interesting question.
21: All right. How often do you turn off your refrigerator to save energy?
23: Never.
21: Never? Okay. And do you agree that stairs are always up to something?
23: Yes.
21: Okay, great. Thank you so much for your participation, sir. This concludes our survey. We appreciate your time. You've helped make America a better place.
23: Thank you. Bye.
22: I tell you, those stairs will get you.
21: You can't trust them.
22: No.
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1: Danny, what did you learn today?
2: That Spider-Man lives in Arkansas.
1: What a great story that was.
2: If you missed it, an Arkansas man dressed like Spider-Man jumped out of his car at a red light to help a guy in a wheelchair cross the street.
1: It was one of the greatest videos I have ever seen because the guy's going real slow in the wheelchair. Dude gets out. Spider-Man gets out of the car, and then just all of a sudden, he's rocketing the wheelchair guy across the road.
2: Crosswalk.
1: Yeah. Here he is. By the way, it was superhero day at his work, so he dressed up as Spider-Man. Here is him and his boss talking about it.
3: Try to wheel him across before the light turned green really fast.
4: Heartwarming. He shot out so quick, I thought it's more like Flash than Spider-Man. It's just good to see anyone in today's day and time doing something nice for someone else.
3: I always thought that whenever I get older, if I could just put on a suit and make some little kid believe that he saw the real one, that maybe he'd turn out to be a good person.
1: He was fast like Spider-Man, that's for sure.
2: Here's what's so crazy to me is like what a guy said, to see anybody be nice like that. You know, over the 4th of July weekend, there was a woman pulled over. She ran out of gas, so I went and got her gas. And then yesterday, I'm pulling into OLPH, and this poor dude's broke down right by the traffic light. So I go into the parking lot, turn around, come up behind him, and get out. And I'm like, you good? He's like, yeah, it's broke down. I was like, okay, you got somebody coming? You got taken care of? He's like, yeah, I'm hoping it'll cool off. You didn't need to stop. I was like, why? Why wouldn't I stop? Like, why don't you stop? Why don't people stop?
1: Because they're scared that it's one of those traps. You hear about the trap of somebody's broke down on the side of the road, so the person that stops to help them gets robbed or something. I mean, you hear about that more than you hear about a homie who got helped out and went on his way. I guess that's the quiet part of it. I don't know.
2: It's in the church parking lot. He was by himself, and there was at least 50 cars surrounding me. I wasn't scared.
1: So you're probably in good shape.
2: That's what I'm saying. Yeah. You got to look at the situation. When the woman ran out of gas, I even told her. I said, I drove by you and looked at the situation. If there was a man with her, I would have kept driving.
1: Right.
2: But for him to get out as Spider-Man, he would be kicking himself today if he missed that opportunity.
1: Yeah, he would.
2: And he's on the traffic cam. I mean, it's perfect.
1: It's absolutely
2: perfect. I want to keep a costume in my car now.
1: Spider-Girl.
2: Getting out, helping people. All right, so what'd you learn today?
1: I learned that a lot of people will dump somebody because they snore. Not nearly as entertaining as yours.
2: Okay, then.
1: Ross Turner is not coming in next. He is off today. He decided to take one of the hottest weekends of the year to go camping. So good luck to him.
2: Damn.
1: So Danny and Country Corey are here with you all day, baby. What day is it, Danny?
2: It is Friday, bitches.
5: 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It's called the Blues Brunch, and it's brought to you by the University of Memphis, home of the Tigers. 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
7: Good morning. Looking much better as we finally got that crash cleared over Walnut Grove and everything back to speed limit there. We're actually looking pretty good through the construction here through the 101 connector as well. So that's moving smoothly. Still got a crash over by the Sams at Winchester and Germantown. Crash clearing up at Perkins and Cottonwood. Still a stalled tractor trailer over to West Memphis and 40 westbound and ML King over to the left side. I'm with you with your total traffic.
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23: What are the chances you are listening to this while drinking a nice hot cup of coffee? If so, don't let me stop you. For years, we've been reporting on the health benefits of coffee, and that's not going to stop today. A new study, this one out of Harvard School of Public Health, found that coffee and tea could help lower your risk of developing dementia. People who enjoyed 1 to 3 caffeinated cups a day saw the biggest impact. In addition to the caffeine, coffee contains hundreds of bioactive compounds that can influence inflammation, glucose metabolism, vascular function, and oxidative stress. It's also possible coffee drinkers might be doing other things that keep them healthy. Eating a more balanced diet, getting plenty of exercise, sleep, not smoking, or drinking too much alcohol. And finally, staying socially active. I'm Dr. Sanjay Gupta, helping you live a better life.
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0: Here's your Friday forecast from News Channel 3. Partly sunny. Temperatures are climbing. We're back in the low 90s today. Scattered afternoon, but especially shower activity for this evening and tomorrow. Temperatures climbing rapidly next week. I'm News Channel 3's Todd Demers.
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0: 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The World Cup ratings are in,
1: mm-hmm.
0: and they are huge. 51.7 million viewers tuned in at its peak. Telemundo in Mexico also set a World Cup record with 24 million sets of eyeballs, making it the most watched Spanish-speaking soccer broadcast in U.S. history.
1: Wow.
0: So, World Cup bigger than two Super Bowls, I guess.
1: Really?
0: Yeah.
1: That's worldwide, though, right?
0: No, that's just in the United States.
1: More people watched the World Cup than they did the Super Bowl?
0: Yep. I believe that. I believe that to be correct. Now you make me want to double check.
1: That's crazy if that's...
0: Oh, never mind. My bad. I was wrong.
1: Okay.
0: I was wrong. Ooh, 126 million people watched the Super Bowl. And how many was it I just said?
1: 50 million.
0: 51.7 million. Still the biggest soccer audience in U.S. history.

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1: That's where Never Give Up comes from. 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I wasn't Dwayne. 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
2: 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According to the website Baptist News, there's been a rise of men-only gyms where the goal, besides fitness, is to, quote, protect men from lust.
3: Oh, no.
2: According to the Baptist News, gyms have served as a refuge for men who are tired of having nakedness shoved in their faces. Mitch Parsons is the founder of Youth Group for Men. He claims he had to quit four gyms after feeling he had to choose between honoring his wife and guarding his eyes while working out.
3: I mean, just go to ATC Fitness.
2: You could just go to ATC Fitness where they have a dress code.
3: Yeah.
2: Or you could just not look at them. 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
3: Creep.

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2: We've got breaking news now out of the NBA. I said breaking news out of the NBA. LeBron James has chosen.
3: Oh, wow. Did we think he was going here?
2: I did not. Honestly, I didn't think he was going there. I did not think he was going there. He has signed a 2-year, $8 million contract with the Philadelphia 76ers.
3: Who's on that team?
2: Oh, why did you ask? Kyrie Irving, right? Isn't Kyrie on that team? I think that was kind of maybe why he chose it. If Kyrie is there, that's probably a big selling point to him.
3: Okay.
2: But 2 years, $8 million to go play in Philadelphia. Clutch Sports Group CEO Rich Paul told ESPN today, just a little while ago. So
3: there you go.
2: Your boy LeBron is a 76er.
3: They say they're forming a new super team in Philadelphia.
2: Uh-oh.
3: So Jaylen Brown, he's there already.
2: John Morant's on the way.

Here's your Friday forecast from News Channel 3. Partly sunny. Temperatures are climbing. We're back in the low 90s today. Scattered afternoon, but especially shower activity for this evening and tomorrow. Temperatures climbing rapidly next week. I'm News Channel 3's Todd Demers.

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0: What do you think the friendliest city in the world would be? If you were to just take a stab at it.
1: Friendliest city. Somewhere in Switzerland, Sweden?
0: Apparently, Edinburgh in the United Kingdom.
1: Really?
0: Number one, according to Travel and Leisure. Which United States city do you think would be in the top 10?
1: Providence.
0: None. The big ol'.
1: Yeah, well, really? Well, why don't you ask some of those soccer fans that came over here the last few weeks?
0: Yeah.
1: Yeah.

0: 98.1 The Max, Danny and Country Corey in for Ross Turner today. Have you ever done Christmas in July?
1: No.
0: Me neither. I mean, just by the way they by the way you said that, I can tell we can agree on this.
1: Whoever started that is just... You're stupid. Yeah.
0: I mean, when I was a kid, I used to think it would be fun, but now that I'm an adult, I'm not doing that.
1: No.
0: Christmas is expensive enough. I ain't trying to do it twice.
1: And lights on your house

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0: 98.1 The Max, Danny and Country Corey in for Ross. Oh, Diddy got into a prison fight.
1: Oh, no. Would he not bend over? Well, what was the problem?
0: He was put in solitary confinement, too. After the dust settled, he wound up in solitary. TMZ did not have a reason for the fight. I guess a prison fight, do you need a reason?
1: No, you're both in there for the same reason.
0: Right, and you know, somebody looking at you weird. It's like toddlers. You look at me weird and I'll fight you.

0: 98.1 The Max, it's Danny and Country Corey in for Ross Turner today. A lot of people use weed to ease stress, right? Well, it might have the opposite effect on regular users.
1: Weed?
0: Yeah.
1: Okay, it causes stress in my life.
0: Mine too. Researchers from Oregon State said cannabis users often have higher levels of cortisol in the morning than people who don't use cannabis. That could have a negative effect on stress and stress response systems over time. So the more you use, the more stressed out you're going to get.
1: Oh.
0: And then you smoke the weed to relieve the stress, and then you get all paranoid and stuck in your head.

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0: 98.1 The Max. It's time for your Nooner. Today's Nooner comes to us from an English rock band that this was the opening song on their 1968 album Beggar's Banquet. The working title of the song was The Devil Is My Friend, and then they changed it from Fallen Angels. And finally, the title as we know it.
1: Sympathy for the Devil.
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0: Danny, do you remember a couple of weeks ago, right about the time of my birthday, we did the repeat it TikTok trend where we said, I forget the phrase, but we said it sad, we said it happy, yeah. We said it, you know, that kind of, apparently they're saying now that that same phrase trend is basically a tool to train AI. According to a tech expert, it might be that the trend could have been created for AI data collection and to help train AI.
1: Oh, damn it. We fell right into it.
0: I mean, fell right for it. She says AI is still bad at emotional recognition, and a trend like this provides tons of data. So
1: I'm just going to go home, go to bed.
0: Yeah.
1: I don't want anybody looking at me.
0: Don't look at me.
1: Don't.

0: Things are heating up. 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

0: It's lunchtime, Danny. A lot of people hitting the drive-thru, so happy National Drive-Thru Day.
1: Yep. Make sure you stop by Lenny's. 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
0: No, I don't think so.
1: No. Just, you know what? 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
0: And go to Lenny's. Yeah.

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8: Rain is in the forecast on Friday and Saturday. By Sunday, the heat wave kicks in. Hot temperatures in the forecast, close to 100 degrees Sunday through midweek, so stay cool. I'm News Channel 3 weather expert Max Claypool.
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0: Today is National Tequila Day. Tequila. I had to swear off tequila when I was 22 years old because I was on a, I was ended up in a dress on my hands and knees puking on a pool deck. And to this day, it's the last time I've drank tequila
1: in a dress
0: with any seriousness. Puking. Yeah, it wasn't pretty. It wasn't pretty, Danny.
1: I no, you in a dress can't be pretty.

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0: Roll Tide. It's 98.1 The Max in Sweet Home, Alabama. Danny and Country Corey in for Ross. Earlier this week, we were talking about nurturing wild animals back to their health.
1: Right.
0: And you thought you were going to take an owl and...
1: And make an owl friend?
0: Yeah.
1: It didn't work out.
0: You came home, lifted up the box, spread its wings... Like a rising phoenix.
1: Scared the hell out of me.
0: Did you know that owls cannot move their eyes? That's really what I thought they were known for. But if you think about it.
1: They're in their head, aren't they?
0: Yeah, and they're just blinking very slowly is why we concentrate on their eyes so much.
1: Okay.
0: So their eyes aren't balls like ours.
1: Right.
0: They're cylinders that are held in place by bones. So owls have evolved to be able to rotate their head 270 degrees left and right and 90 degrees up and down.
1: Wow. I did not know that.
0: That's why they look so interesting to us. I had no idea they're sphere eyes. Oh, sphere eyes. Get on out of here.

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20: Back in 2019, I made a documentary for HBO called One Nation Under Stress. And what was true then is still true now. Money and financial problems are consistently ranked as the number one cause of stress in the United States. And a brand new study out of the Mayo Clinic found that worrying about money may age the heart even faster than traditional risk factors. Unlike an acute stressor, such as a short-term work deadline or a brief illness, financial strain is often chronic and ongoing. And because money affects so many aspects of daily life, financial stress can be difficult to escape. Even so, financial stress does not mean you're doomed. Just means you need to double down on the things you know are good for heart health. Diet, exercise, sleep, and of course not smoking. I'm Dr. Sanjay Gupta, helping you live a better life.

0: is in the forecast on Friday and Saturday. By Sunday, the heat wave kicks in. Hot temperatures in the forecast, close to 100 degrees Sunday through midweek, so stay cool. I'm News Channel 3 weather expert Max Claypool.
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0: 98.1 The Max. It's Danny and Country Corey in for Ross Turner today, who is camping.
1: Okay. We know about the cats and the cucumbers, right?
0: Yes. Have you tried that?
1: Yeah, it does nothing.
0: Oh,
1: my cats
0: boo.
1: Don't care for it. Doesn't do anything. But they seem unusually interested in melons and certain fruit, and I'm finding out why.
0: Why?
1: Some of the fruit contains an amino acid that smells like meat to them. Now, look.
0: A meat melon.
1: Tell me how weird this is. Two parts. It's weird that I'm trying to serve chicken and steak to my cats so they'll like people food. Why would I ever do that?
0: It's a great question.
1: So I could have beggars?
0: Right.
1: They don't want, Big Fat will eat it. But I mean, it takes her.
0: I mean, Big Fat will eat anything.
1: Yeah. Big Fat will eat it, but she doesn't chomp on it. She like questions it. And Tigress just walks on by.
0: Wow.
1: Like, I have no interest in that.
0: Have you tried to give them broccoli?
1: No.
0: Maybe you should try that. You might have a vegan on your hands.
1: Tigress will kill anything in the backyard, but will not eat my meat.
0: Try tofu.

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0: Because it was Tiger and Bear, and they became girls. Not on their own.
1: We had gender reassignment surgery for the cats.
0: We wanted girl cats, and we were like, could you please change these? No, we didn't know if they were girls or boys, but it was Lion, Tiger, and Bear. And then when Lion went away and the two became girls, I was like, you know, you can change it. So we went from Tiger to Tigress.
1: Right. Reasonable.
0: And Bear to Cocoa Bear.
1: And then Big Fat.
0: Well, no, Big Fat is Cocoa Bear.
1: Tigress is still a cool name.
0: I didn't know there was such thing. But that thing, too, is like, yeah, it's a
2: female tiger.
0: Yeah, I didn't know it was called a tigress. I thought it was called a bitch. I mean, I guess because a lioness.
1: Bitch.
0: Right? Lioness, tigress.
1: Yeah, makes sense.

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1: We were just talking about how my cat's name's Tigress. You think it's cool. It's because Tiger's balls didn't drop. Tiger was a girl the whole time and we didn't know it.
0: Turns out they never existed to begin with.
1: It happens every time I get cats. The first time I had one of my cats, it was Chloe. Chloe's balls dropped, so Chloe became Cletus.
0: Okay.
1: Female kangaroos have three vaginas.
0: Wow. Well, then there's three lucky male kangaroos all at once.
1: I mean, is that a gangbang? Like, what, a gang jump? Like, what are we doing here? Why do we need three vaginas? I mean, can you imagine what happens once a month? Why are you going to keep that? What is going on?
0: Goodness gracious.
1: Speaking of vaginas, Ross is off today and Monday.
0: It's Friday, bitches.

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0: 98.1 The Max. It's Danny and Country Corey in for Ross Turner today, who's gone camping. Did you know the Beatles albums were released completely differently in America than they were in the UK?
1: No.
0: Yeah. The I forget what record company it was, but the A&R guy, he didn't really like the Beatles. So he chopped them up on the records and stuff. I don't know if he was hoping, if he was like trying to sabotage them or whatever, but they ended up being way bigger hits than he expected. And the albums that they released in the UK were completely different, like set lists, song names, even some like reverb and stuff was added to the songs in America. And we didn't hear the real versions until like the 80s.
1: Really?
0: Yeah. Crazy, huh?
1: Did he get fired, killed, sued?
0: No, they loved him because the Beatles were such a success. He took all the credit for it.
1: Oh, Lord.
0: Not the same with Days of the New, though. Those albums were released just like they were supposed to be.
1: They had a whole album?
0: Yeah.
1: I thought they just released this single.

0: 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I'm News Channel 3 weather expert Max Claypool.
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0: 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Ross is off. Danny and Country Corey put in a long day.
1: Ross is camping. I wonder if the flies are bothering him. They're bad this year. But tiny flies pollinate cocoa trees. So without flies, there'd be no chocolate.
0: I might be willing to give that up.
1: I'm with you, though. I'm not a big chocolate.
0: Right. If chocolate disappeared and so did flies and maggots, I don't know that that would hurt my feelings. Until I wanted a fudge brownie or a cupcake.

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0: 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It's Danny and Country. Corey, hope your afternoon is going swimmingly.
1: Yeah.
0: Especially if you are swimming. If you got us on by the pool, thanks.
1: Man, if you got us on by the pool, can I come over in a minute? We're going to be about out of here in a second.
0: Could have invited us. I'm just saying. Just throwing that out there.
1: Yeah, I can't wait to see old Corey in a swimsuit. Speedo.
0: Why do I think that's a lie?

0: Ditch is coming in next. He's going to relieve us so that we can start our Friday, bitches.
1: Wow.
0: Uh-oh, what'd you find out?
1: Well, you know, we started today about talk about how the World Cup had the most viewers ever.
0: Mm-hmm.
1: Well, soccer has actually overtaken baseball to become America's third favorite sport.
0: Wow.
1: Oof. Hmm.
0: I mean, baseball's just... It's hard to keep people's attention anyway, and baseball's so slow that the best way to watch a game is at the ballpark.
1: Yeah, I agree, but how come you got like people like Otani making these contracts? Where are they getting the money?
0: They're making some money, boy.
1: I know.
0: I don't know how. I guess the TV contracts are doing it.
1: I guess so.
0: But it's hard to watch a game on TV. Every time I try to watch a baseball game on TV, it ends in a nap. Y'all have a great weekend. It's Friday, bitches.
1: Oh, guess what?
0: What?
1: We'll be on tomorrow.
0: Oh, yeah, we will, won't we?
1: Mm-hmm.

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98.1 The Max, Maximum Rock for Memphis. I'm Ditch. I told you, man, we're taking the show on the road today, and we have set up shop inside the all-new, gorgeous Robert Irwin Jewelers in South Haven. The grand opening this weekend, 6644 Airways Boulevard. Hope to see you this afternoon. We'll tell you about all the things that are going on here at Robert Irwin Jewelers today, but I want to keep the rock moving right now with Social Distortion. You know, these guys put out a new record back in May, which, you know, just a couple of months ago, their eighth studio album, and their first new record from Social Distortion in like 15 years. Let's take you back to one of the classics, Ball and Chain, Social D, 98.1 The Max, from Robert Irwin Jewelers this afternoon in South Haven. Let's go.

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1: A little bit of rain is in the forecast on Friday and Saturday. By Sunday, we'll dry out, but temperatures get very warm. Sunday through midweek, we'll see temperatures in the mid to upper 90s. I'm News Channel 3 weather expert, Max Claypool.
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There you go. Metallica, 98.1 The Max. That's two songs for the price of one. Metallica covering the Bob Seger classic, Turn the Page. Bob Seger released that back in the 70s. That was the Bob Seger and the Silver Bullet Band. And then when Metallica released that song, it was at that one point where I'm thinking, you know, oftentimes when a band covers another band, does a cover of a song, they will either do it so close to the original that it's like, yeah, okay, it's cool. They, you know, but then there are those bands who will add their own twist to it and either destroy it or make it better. And of course, Metallica, they just did Metallica. They Metallica'd Turn the Page. And I thought there for many, many years that was a much better version of that song than Bob Seger's. But I've kind of swung back the other way, and I still am true to the original Bob Seger and the Silver Bullet Band, Turn the Page. Metallica's setting records now on the M72 World Tour. They were in Cardiff in Wales. Is that right? Yeah, Wales. End of June, June 29th. And Metallica set a record in Cardiff with the most fans at a concert ever held in Wales. And it was 76,000 fans. And you think, when I first saw that number, I wasn't really that blown away. I'm like, it's Metallica. 76,000 people. Okay. But no, that was a big damn deal. Metallica's bragging about it on their social media. Of course, it's all over the place. 76,000. They are bringing this tour to a close, and then we'll be bringing it indoors in 2027, and Nashville will get him at Bridgestone Arena in 27. I think I did see a date for Metallica there, but we'll keep you updated on that when it gets closer, and we need to tell you about it. Right now, I want to tell you, though, we are at Robert Irwin Jewelers in South Haven, the grand opening of their flagship store here in South Haven. We're at 6644 Airways Boulevard. We're going to talk to the man with the plan, Howie, coming up about all of these great deals, bigger, brighter diamonds. But boy, they got some really good things going on this weekend for the grand opening. He's going to jump on headset 2 with us in a little bit. Right now, let's crank up some Tom Petty, 98.1 The Max.

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0: Hey, coming up Sunday morning, we got some good stuff for you. 3 hours of some great blues. It's called the Blues Brunch, and it's brought to you by the University of Memphis, home of the Tigers. Sunday morning at 9, right here on the Max.
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13: 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I'm Dr. Sanjay Gupta, helping you live a better life.
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24: A little bit of rain is in the forecast on Friday and Saturday. By Sunday, will dry out, but temperatures get very warm. Sunday through midweek, we'll see temperatures in the mid to upper 90s. I'm News Channel 3 weather expert, Max Claypool.
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26: All right, here we are. We are at Robert Irwin Jewelers. I told you all week long, I told you we're going to be taking the show on the road, and Howie here at Robert Irwin Jewelers in South Haven has been gracious enough to give us some space in the all-new Robert Irwin Jewelers. If you haven't been yet, you've been open for a minute here in South Haven at 6644 Airways Boulevard.
27: Yep, we're on the corner of Airways Boulevard and Marathon Way in South Haven, Mississippi. It's about, 1,000 feet from our old store. So if you know where we used to be, all you got to do walk down the street a little bit towards, I guess that's the South Haven Town Center, and we're right across the street in a freestanding building.
26: Now, my first question is, why did you move?
27: Well, I think that we had been in that store since December 8th of 2000. That's a long time, right?
26: Yeah, yeah.
27: And the landlord decided that our 25 years in that store, that the location would be better served by a Jersey Mike's sub shop. So when our lease was up, they put a Jersey Mike's in there, and we got to come down here, which was a blessing for us because we got this big building. We got a nice, new, beautiful jewelry store, and me and you are sitting right here in front of a bar.
26: Yeah, he's got a kegerator here. He's got a Keurig. He's got all the creature comforts and a 55-inch TV with a TV show on if you want to watch here. But the other thing that you have going on here at Robert Irwin Jewelers is, man, you got some big stuff happening this weekend for the grand opening sale, Howie. 5-carat diamond ring giveaway.
27: Yeah, we've been giving away a 5-carat diamond ring every hour today since 10 a.m. this morning. And so let's see, what time is it now? Next giveaway is going to be at 4 o'clock, so you get 10 more minutes. No purchase is necessary to enter to win. And you could register to win a $5,000 shopping spree, which we'll be giving away tomorrow afternoon at around 5 p.m., and you don't have to be present to win that either. So get in, come check out the store, register to win, see all the great gifts that we have, and you never know, maybe you'll go home with something really cool. We've
26: That's
27: got
26: awesome.
27: A bunch of free gifts and some hats.
26: And one of the biggest pizzas I've ever seen.
27: Yeah, 84 inches, man. we could hardly get it in the door.
26: It was crazy when the guy delivered it. So here's where it's – and when you say bigger, brighter diamonds, you also mean bigger, brighter store in South Haven.
27: This, bigger, brighter store.
26: It's beautiful. It's really bright.
27: Yeah. It's like, you know,
26: it's bigger.
27: And it's bigger, and it's like that pizza.
26: Yeah.
27: Right?
26: Everything's big.
27: We do everything bigger down here in South Haven, so y'all need to come check it out for sure.
26: And the other thing that I always say, and I really do mean this, when you walk in the door at any Robert Irwin Jewelers location, you know what, man, you may be a stranger once, but that's it, because you'll be treated like family from that point on, and there is really a difference. And Howie, that's why you've been doing business as long as you've been doing business.
27: Absolutely. We've been around for a very long time because we believe in relationships.
26: Yeah.
27: People, they've got tons of choices to spend their money elsewhere, but we want to make sure that we earn your trust, we earn your business, and we've been here for forever because of that.
26: Do you? We always talk about bigger, brighter diamonds. You got pearls?
27: Yeah, of course. Got pearls, got gemstones, got watches, Anything you want, I got it.
26: And I got Pearl Jam. Here it is. It's 98.1 The Max at Robert Irwin Jewelers in South Haven. We are here until 6, so come on by and take advantage of everything that you just heard us talk about at Robert Irwin Jewelers with 98.1 The Max.

0: died and you just died and you watched. I died and you walked by and said, no, I'm dead.
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Maximum Rock from Memphis. We are this afternoon at Robert Irwin Jewelers, the South Haven location, 6644 Airways Boulevard. And why am I hanging out at a beautiful, gorgeous Robert Irwin Jewelers today? It's up to 70% off store-wide because this is the grand opening in South Haven of their new, bigger, brighter. And boy, we mean this place is gorgeous and bright and big. Almost twice the space of the previous Robert Irwin Jewelers in South Haven. And you know, as Howie was just telling us, they were kind of out of their previous location to make way for a Jimmy John's or something. And actually, it's worked out better for them because they've got a better location, standalone. It's got its own parking lot right here. And this is awesome, 6644 Airways Boulevard. It's Robert Irwin Jewelers in South Haven. 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

0: forecast on Friday and Saturday. By Sunday, we'll dry out, but temperatures get very warm. Sunday through midweek, we'll see temperatures in the mid to upper 90s. I'm News Channel 3 weather expert, Max Claypool.
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98.1 The Max, Maximum Rock from Memphis with REM. There's a band that, you know, very few bands, when they say that they're done and they're not going to do anything anymore, they always end up, and I bring two of the biggest examples. Eagles, Hell Froze Over, and guess what? They got back together. Kiss, multiple times, has said they were done and got back together. Didn't Motley Crue actually sign in blood some sort of contract that they weren't going to do exactly what they're doing right now ever again? That is tour and I don't know, maybe it was make new records. I'm not sure. But REM is one of those bands that when they said we're done, they meant it. They definitely meant it. And then, of course, they've had the loss of members over the years as well. Here's a guy who said no. Weird Al Yankovic. Weird Al says he turned down a seven-figure offer by the Saudis. Weird Al says that the Saudis invited him to a high-profile comedy festival there and offered him a seven-figure payday, and he turned it down. He said he didn't want to perform at the festival. He says, I'm not dissing anybody who took the money because I'm sure they had their own reason and justifications. It just felt icky to me. And it would have been Weird Al's single biggest payday. And good for him. Good for him. It's not necessarily because of the money. And, of course, he would have been there performing with, well, musically, but others who did, I believe, take the money were Dave Chappelle, Bill Burr, Louis C.K., Pete Davidson. And others did take the stage, but Weird Al decided no, it wasn't, the money wasn't, had nothing to do with it. He just said it felt icky. So good for him. Here we go now. Let's do it. Let's get twisted. Sister 98.1 The Max.

0: 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Happy birthday, America.
1: As I said, a lot more space here. And the deals are off the hook today. Tomorrow, it is the grand opening sale. Let's do it, man. Let's pull out some... Eddie Van Halen used to love to experiment with different things. One of the songs from the first Van Halen record, where they have the sound of car horns, and is exactly what he did. He connected his pedal to a car battery and recorded car horns and then played it backwards as the intro of Running with the Devil, I believe. And so he had a history of experimenting in so many different ways. Now, he wasn't the first to use an electric drill on his guitar neck, but he certainly was somebody who made it mainstream with this one. Here's Pound Cake, Van Halen, 98.1 The Max.

0: Maximum Rock from Memphis. You know, talking about the beginning of Pound Cake from Van Halen and Eddie Van Halen Foreign Lawful Carnal Knowledge record. That's what it was. On the a couple of things about that song and about that record. First of all, when they released that, it was a picture of a chalkboard, and there was a bunch of writings and scribblings on the chalkboard. Well, whoever took the picture didn't realize there was a phone number on there.
1: Okay.
0: And when the album went out, people saw that and started calling the phone number, and it actually belonged to somebody. I believe it was a family in Kansas.
1: Yeah.
0: And I don't remember if there was a lawsuit involved or not, but there was somebody got paid. I remember
2: that. That's hilarious. So they put
0: It was just a random picture of a chalkboard on that album.
2: So is that the album that Right Now is on?
0: And yeah. And it's not
2: that's
0: not,
2: that's Sammy Hagar.
0: That's Sammy. Yeah.
2: Okay, never mind.
0: But the that song Pound Cake is Sammy Hagar as well, but Pound Cake has got the electric drill at the beginning of it, and
2: right.
0: Eddie Van Halen, was playing around with the electric drill, and so many people are like, "Wow, he's such an innovator." And I'm not taking anything away from him, God rest his soul, but he was not the first to put an electric drill to the neck of a guitar.
2: Hmm.
0: There is a guy named Paul Gilbert who used to use drills as picks and other power tools on his instrument,
2: but not a chainsaw.
0: But not like Jesse James Dupri from Jackal, the chainsaw. That's right. But the reason I bring that up is Paul Gilbert never became known for that. Eddie Van Halen did it on Pound Cake, and of course everyone was like, "What an innovator! That's so amazing!" That,
2: yeah.
0: Because he's Eddie Van Halen. But
2: right, and you know what? The second person to do something to do it sometimes gets more, credit a lot of times.
0: That's right. But you can have a lot of fun with that record and that song too, by the way. We're having a lot of fun at Robert Irwin Jewelers, and I say that because the other voice you're hearing with me is Howie from Robert Irwin Jewelers, our good friend. And Howie, one thing before we talk about the big grand opening sale here in South Haven, that's where we're at.
2: Mm-hmm.
0: How many do you think have gotten engaged so far during the Summer of 1,000 Engagements?
2: You know what? I think we're still a little shy of the 1,000 engagement mark. So,
0: but you're still good to go.
2: You got to keep coming in.
0: Yeah.
2: We don't have that much more time, so you got to hurry up.
0: Yeah.
2: Summer
0: of 1,000 Engagements, and this is still going on. The free
2: wedding
0: band.
2: Yeah, it's going on right now. Free wedding band with any purchase of $34.99 or more. Free diamond wedding band. So think about it. You come in. Come look for your engagement ring. You get a diamond, all that kind of stuff. Get down on one knee, and you're going to have the wedding band to match it. So
0: that's,
2: it's going to be awesome. You're going to get two rings, one purchase.
0: And there's something else that I always talk about when I talk about Robert Irwin Jewelers that is really significant. And this is I want you to hear this, whether it's you say, well, I got 25, 30 years under my belt. I'm not getting married again. But listen, you can always upsize, or I know you have a family member or somebody that you work with who is in that place in their life that is going to be looking.
2: Mm-hmm. Yeah.
0: And what I want you to do is remember this. It's called the Meant to Be Guarantee at Robert Irwin Jewelers, any of their locations. Sketch up a picture of something that you have in your mind of what you want that awesome ring to look like.
2: And we'll make it.
0: Get a picture from the internet, Pinterest, wherever. I don't care. Draw it on a post-it note, bring it in and say, Howie, I want that.
2: Right.
0: And the team here will do it.
2: Yeah, we'll make it. And if you don't like it, you have up to one full year to return it. That's what the Meant to Be guarantee is. Reason is, we're very confident. I've been doing this for a very long time. I think this is been around, we've been around over 40 years, right? Close to 50 now.
0: Yeah.
2: And so we've made so many engagement rings. We're so confident in how we do things. Our process is almost perfect that if you come here, we give you the Meant to Be guarantee. So if for any reason within the first 365 days, you got a problem or anything, we'll either redo it for you or you can get a full refund.
0: Who's Robert and who's Irwin?
2: So Robert was my uncle and Irwin is my dad. Yeah.
0: Oh, nice.
2: Yeah, Robert Irwin, two brothers, started on 7 West 45th Street in New York City. And they started as wholesale manufacturers. They manufactured lockets and some other different jewelry charms, rings, nuggets, stuff like that. And my uncle would travel around the southeastern United States and sell it to some of the smaller mom-and-pop shops and some other stores. Let's see. One of our biggest clients at the time was Friedman's Jewelers. I think had like 300 or 400 stores. And at some point, they decided they'd try their hand at retail, and that was it.
0: And they picked Memphis.
2: Yeah. My uncle loved it here. Yeah, he used to travel back. He used to travel here down in the 70s, late 70s. He loved it, absolutely loved it. It took my dad a while to come down here. I think it was when I was like 3 or 4 years old and they were poor, living in a basement apartment in Brooklyn, and they were like, hey, we need something nicer, something better. And they came down here and spent the weekend or the week with my uncle.
0: And here you are.
2: The rest is history, right?
0: Now, it begs the question, when are we going to change the name to Robert Irwin Howie's?
2: You know what? It's not necessary. It's you know what? I owe them for moving down here, and I owe Memphis because it gave me everything I have. I mean, it's what a great, wonderful city. Memphis, the surrounding area, it's like we're just lucky to be here.
0: And we're at the South Haven location. It's a bigger, brighter store now. It's all new location.
2: Huge. Yeah, it's a big store.
0: Is this your largest or the Perkins?
2: No, Perkins is still a little bit larger, but this is pretty close.
0: Yeah.
2: This is brighter, though. I mean, if you walk in here, it's like the sun is shining 24 hours a day in the store, right?
0: I like it, man.
2: Yeah, it's pretty. We didn't even realize earlier that we didn't have half the lights on. And I was like, you know, Sharon, what's going on here? We looked up at the ceiling. We were like, oh, my God, we didn't even have half the lights. But the store was still, like, sparkling. It was bright, man.
0: Well,
2: so it was cool.
0: You come in and you'll see what we're talking about. But while you're here, I want you to take advantage of some things. 5-carat diamond ring giveaways. Those are still going on.
2: It's still going on. You know what? The next one is in about 10 minutes. No purchase necessary. Come in, register to win it. We're going to put your name in the drawing box. And also, you can register to win a $5,000 shopping spree. And that we're giving away tomorrow at about 5 p.m., I believe. And so, you got to get in. 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
5: A better life with Dr. Sanjay Gupta.
6: As a parent, when you send your kid off to school in the morning, you know that they're going to be learning, they're going to be spending time with their friends. But a new study out of UCSF found adolescents are spending an average of 70 minutes of their school day on their phones. Now, some kids will say they need their phones to help with schoolwork, but this study found that they were spending the vast majority of their screen time on TikTok, Instagram, and Snapchat. Not really apps that you're going to be turning to for homework help. Now, the study's lead author said, "Don't blame kids for using their phones at school. Teach them how to resist them. Focus on what they'd get by putting them aside rather than what you're taking away. Explain how phones could hurt their academic performance, and also remind them of this. Nothing takes the place of real face-to-face friendships." I'm Dr. Sanjay Gupta, helping you live a better life.
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4: A little bit of rain is in the forecast on Friday and Saturday. By Sunday, will dry out, but temperatures get very warm. Sunday through midweek, we'll see temperatures in the mid to upper 90s. I'm News Channel 3 weather expert Max Claypool.
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1: 98.1 The Max. Yes, we are at Robert Irwin Jewelers South Haven location for the big grand opening this weekend. A lot of things going on, as you just heard from Howie. They continue with the 5-carat diamond ring giveaway. Also register to win a $5,000 shopping spree while you're here at Robert Irwin Jewelers. You're going to give away that tomorrow around 5. And so many more things happening, up to 70% off store-wide at this new location of Robert Irwin Jewelers, 6644 Airways Boulevard. And we're just kind of hanging out. We're talking about music. We're talking about some of our favorite bands and some of our go-to. And when I think about this next band, you know, they're a Spartanburg, South Carolina band. And in South Carolina, they just passed a new law that says you cannot get tattoos on your neck, you cannot have tattoos on your face, and as a matter of fact, tattoo shops can't even be open within 1,000 feet of churches, schools, or there was one other thing. And in some of those towns in South Carolina, you know, there's a church every block, so that basically means you can't have a tattoo shop in South Carolina. But it wasn't until 2002 that it was ever even legal. You couldn't even get a tattoo, period, in South Carolina up until 2002 when the tattoo shops were banned there. And so in 2002, they made it legal. Now they make it illegal to get them on your face or on your neck. So I guess, who is it, Jelly Roll and Post Malone, well, you know, I guess you can travel to South Carolina if you have one on your face or neck, but you just can't get one there now. Let's do this. Let's go with the Marsha Tucker Band. I'm sure there's a few tattoos on the neck, the hands, and the arms. Here it is. This is a band that one of the bands that made the flute an intricate part of rock and roll, 98.1 The Max.

take my hand and come with me, because you look so fine that I really want to make you mine. I said you look so fine that I really want to make you mine. 4, 5, 6, come on and get your kicks. Now you don't

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1: All right, we're at Robert Irwin Jewelers in South Haven. We'll be here until 6. And this weekend, stop by. We've got all weekend the new location of Robert Irwin Jewelers in South Haven, 6644 Airways Boulevard. It's just a little bit south of Goodman Road and not too far from their previous location that they were at for a long time. But now this one is a bigger, brighter location of Robert Irwin Jewelers. Of course, they are the home of the bigger, brighter diamond, so it makes total sense. One of my favorite bands, for sure, is Tesla. Now, Tesla's fully plugged in stuff is, in my opinion, some of the best stuff to come out of, you know, 80s, 90s. Tesla decided to do an acoustic version of a song that was made a hit by a band called Five Man Electrical Band. All right, and this was a Canadian outfit. And very few people really in America knew anything about these guys. Until Signs came out. It was an unexpected hit in Canada. I think they hit number 3 with this song. But nonetheless, in 1990, Tesla was out, and I think they were touring with Motley Crue, opening honors, and they had some time off, and so they decided to do an acoustic set at a radio station in New York, and decided to do this one. Here's Signs, Tesla. 98.1.

0: forecast on Friday and Saturday. By Sunday, will dry out, but temperatures get very warm. Sunday through midweek, we'll see temperatures in the mid to upper 90s. I'm News Channel 3 weather expert, Max Claypool.
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98.1 The Max, Maximum Rock from Memphis. Robert Irwin Jewelers, where we're at here this afternoon. We're going to be wrapping up at 6, but this weekend the grand opening sale continues up to 70% off store-wide, and take advantage of it for sure. Remember, tomorrow they are giving away the $5,000 shopping spree at Robert Irwin Jewelers as they celebrate here in South Haven, their newest location. This is just down the street from their previous location, but it's bigger. And that makes it so much easier. It's a standalone business. They got plenty of parking and a big, beautiful showroom here at Robert Irwin Jewelers in South Haven. Eric Bass stepped away as Shinedown was getting ready to go out on tour, on their summer tour in early July. And it started at Mount Pleasant, Michigan. And Eric Bass, bass player, said that he would not be on the beginning part of the tour. No word yet if he is touring with the guys right now. So in his place, Zach Mack and Josh Strum are filling in spots for him on the Shinedown tour. He Bass said that he had a pretty serious, pretty harsh mental health crash, and is being treated for TMS, or being going through TMS. It's a treatment, a form of stimulation treatment to deal with major depressive disorder and obsessive compulsive disorder. And the Shinedown tour this summer continues through middle, I think, maybe even end of August, early September. They will probably add some more dates because the tour has been going so well. You know, Zach Myers, of course, our hometown guy with the band, they continue to sell out wherever they go, and they're always busy, man. Shinedown is always busy. Let's crank up Shinedown for you now. 98.1 The Max.

0: Trent Reznor, Nine Inch Nails, 98.1 The Max. Something tells me that the foyer of his mansion is not painted in pastels.
1: No.
0: You know?
1: I'm pretty sure it's pretty scary, huh?
0: You know, and I didn't realize this. I was looking at a video the other day. Some guy who just goes around and videos famous people's houses. He had filmed Trent Reznor's Garden District mansion in New Orleans, mm-hmm. and it was... he moved out of there because of noise complaints.
1: Wow.
0: And
1: Trent Reznor moved out?
0: Yeah. He bought a mansion in New Orleans in the Garden District.
1: And they threw him out, and
0: he essentially got thrown out, I guess. But there was noise ordinances mm-hmm. that he kept breaking. And of all people, John Goodman bought it.
1: No kidding.
0: After he left, yeah.
1: I would assume he had a lot of noise complaints on him, too.
0: Yeah.
1: But, I mean... You know, who knows?
0: So, Trent Reznor's now in Beverly Hills, enjoying his...
1: Living his best life.
0: Living his best life. Here it is. We're living our best life at Robert Irwin Jewelers. Howie, thanks for having us out today and just letting us hang out here, man.
1: Yeah, man. It's been my pleasure.
0: Haven. This has been great.
1: It's been fun, yeah. Been enjoying listening to your show and just chilling and listening to music.
0: This has been so chill. This has been actually great and having conversations with people about music and some of their favorite bands and talking about diamonds. I just saw one of the 5-carat diamond ring. The rings that you guys are giving away. Wow.
1: That thing's
0: brilliant, man.
1: It'll mess up your eyes if you stare at it too long, you know?
0: It popped. Now, I want to make sure that everyone knows, tomorrow you're going to continue to give away these 5-carat diamond rings.
1: Yes. Tomorrow we'll be giving them away all day, one every hour until 5 p.m., 10 a.m., 5 p.m. So you got to get in. No purchase is necessary. All you got to do is fill out one of our little forms, put it in the box. We're going to roll it up
0: and spin the wheel and pull
1: announce the name every hour. You don't have to be here present to win. We'll call you on the phone and be like, you're the winner. You know?
0: Yeah, and somebody just came in. And picked
1: it up, right?
0: Yep. You can also register tomorrow to win this $5,000 shopping spree. What are $5,000 shopping spree? So you essentially get a $5,000 credit to use however you want to use here?
1: Absolutely. And right now, it's a grand opening sale. So we got up to 70% off everything. So... you win the $5,000 shopping spree, man, you're going to be shopping on our dime for a while. There's going to be so many things you can buy. It's going to be amazing.
0: Yeah, the bling. Hey, I like your shoes, by the way.
1: Thanks.
0: Your blinged out Nikes.
1: I get some Air Force Ones with little diamonds
0: on them. Did you do
1: that? You know what? One of my daughters made them.
0: That's awesome.
1: Yeah, somebody's asked to buy them a couple times, and I'm like, oh, they're not for sale. My daughter made them for me, so yeah, I got to keep
0: them. Well, here's the deal. Are you going to be here tomorrow?
1: Yeah, I'm going to be here all day, and I would love to meet you, so come on in and see me. It's going to be a great day. Big time for shopping. If you need an engagement ring, you know where the place to go. Corner of Marathon Airways Boulevard down here in South Haven, Mississippi. 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
0: Yep, that's all day tomorrow. Tomorrow's the big day when they give away the $5,000 shopping spree. And as you just said, a 5-carat diamond ring giveaway every hour. A lot going on to celebrate. And on top of all that, up to 70% off store-wide. Robert Irwin Jewelers, South Haven. This is very special, man, that's for sure. It's not too far from the location where you guys have always been. But the beautiful thing is this is a bigger, brighter store.
1: It's a bigger, brighter store. We got our own parking lot. You don't have to cross the parking lot and walk and
0: pull right up. Now that you got your own parking lot, you're the man now who's gonna have to take care of the parking
1: lot. We just painted it. Yes. So that's a new thing for us, having to paint a parking lot.
0: Yeah.
1: We had to paint a parking lot. Right now we gotta do landscaping, all that. Man, it's tough, but we love it. So it's good to be in our own building down here. Been down here since December 8th of 2000, and I've been serving this area for over 25 years now. It's amazing, yeah.
0: And, of course, all the other locations of Robert Irwin Jewelers and online at rijewelers.com. The Summer of 1,000 engagements going on. That's it for us here. We will continue to hang out here for a little while, so stop on by either this evening or tomorrow. Robert Irwin Jewelers, 6644 Airways Boulevard. Howie, thanks for having us again, man.
1: Thank you, Ditch. I appreciate you.
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16: We've all been there, in a boring meeting, a long lecture, struggling to stay awake. No matter how hard you try, you nod off, and that is never a good look. Aside from the obvious, making sure you're getting enough sleep, there are a couple quick pick-me-ups that experts recommend before you take your seat. If you have time, you might try to squeeze in a quick nap, just a couple minutes even. 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Or try to pop outside for a quick walk, get your blood and your hormones pumping, splash some cold water on your face, or grab a cup of coffee, obviously. 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Of course, you could also make a point to engage in the meeting. You're not likely to fall asleep while you're actually talking. I'm Dr. Sanjay Gupta, helping you live a better life.
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3: Poplar Avenue at East Parkway, Midtown, working a crash right now, and north leg of I-40 has construction delays. 40 West between Watkins Street and the Smith Avenue, Chelsea Avenue area, exit 2. I'm Michael Higgins with your total traffic.
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7: A better life with Dr. Sanjay Gupta.
8: If you're looking to get stronger, you don't necessarily need a bunch of heavy weights to do that, at least not to start. Body weight workouts, when you do them the right way, can be really effective. Strength and conditioning specialist Dana Santis told us, with body weight training, you create progressive overload by changing joint angles, adding instability, or choosing more challenging variations of the same exercise. Two other factors driving progressive overload are time under tension and muscular fatigue. That means the amount of time your muscles are engaged during a movement, the slower the movement, the harder it will be until you reach the point where you can't do another rep with good form. You want to stop before you collapse. Also, remember this, pay attention to your breath. So important. Breathe out when you exert force. I'm Dr. Sanjay Gupta, helping you live a better life.
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19: Rain is in the forecast on Friday and Saturday. By Sunday, will dry out, but temperatures get very warm. Sunday through midweek, we'll see temperatures in the mid to upper 90s. I'm News Channel 3 weather expert Max Claypool.
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3: I read this interesting story the other day, which was written by a colleague of mine, about why so-called, quote, admin nights are the new book club for busy adults. Now, I learned this is a term coined by journalist Chris Collin, who wrote about this life hack in the Wall Street Journal. An admin night is when people come together for a night, a fun night, while holding one another accountable to an assignment. The ones usually considered back burner tasks, the ones that you've been putting off. The person you choose to do an admin night with matters a lot because that's your accountability partner. That's what one person told us. People love the social aspect because it can bring these boring tasks to light, make them feel more fun, and where you go matters as well. You need to have enough space and hopefully not too many distractions. And again, don't forget to leave some time for fun. I'm Dr. Sanjay Gupta, helping you live a better life.
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0: optimism forecast on Friday and Saturday. By Sunday, we'll dry out, but temperatures get very warm. Sunday through midweek, we'll see temperatures in the mid to upper 90s. I'm News Channel 3 weather expert Max Claypool.
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